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6: 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There's a term for that: social offloading. 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They are keen to help. I'm Dr. Sanjay Gupta, helping you live a better life.
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14: You ever wake up in the middle of the night or maybe first thing in the morning and notice drool on your pillow? Unless you're sleeping next to someone who hasn't already seen all your good, bad, and ugly, it's probably not that big a deal and not anything to worry about, unless it's something that just started happening recently. When people drool at night, it's often because of a stuffy nose, acid reflux, or being a mouth breather. People who sleep on their stomach or side are more likely to drool than someone who sleeps on their back. But in some cases, drooling at night can be a warning sign of something more serious, like dental issues, sleep apnea, or even early symptoms of Parkinson's disease. If you're at all concerned about this, the best place to start is with an ENT doctor, an ears, nose, and throat doctor. They can recommend a sleep study to possibly get some answers. I'm Dr. Sanjay Gupta, helping you live a better life.
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He's got ties. 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
8: Did you know that almost half the vegetables and more than three quarters of the fruit that we eat in this country come from just one state, California? Yeah, it's true. And according to a new report by the Environmental Working Group, a health advocacy organization, a lot of this produce is tainted with PFAS, which are sometimes referred to as forever chemicals. Why? Well, the EPA says pesticides keep America's food supply safe, abundant, and affordable. And of course, these chemicals are used in every state, not just California. Now, if you are worried, though, about how much you're consuming, the best thing to do is to buy organic produce, if and when you can. Organic or not, you should rinse all fruits and vegetables under running water. Don't use any soap. And as one epidemiologist told us, use a brush on sturdier items like carrots, potatoes, and cucumbers. I'm Dr. Sanjay Gupta, helping you live a better life.
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13: A Better Life with Dr. Sanjay Gupta.
14: Eating a healthy diet is not only good for you physically, it can also keep your brain sharp as you age. According to a new study out of China, people who most closely followed the MIND diet slowed aging in key structures inside their brains by more than 2 years. The MIND diet is a combination of the Mediterranean diet, which we talk a lot about, and the DASH diet, which stands for Dietary Approaches to Stop Hypertension. All three of these diets are similar. But the MIND diet puts more of an emphasis on berries, beans, leafy green vegetables, fish, poultry, whole grains, olive oil, and nuts. You're not going to eat foods with a lot of saturated fat. We're talking cheese, butter, red meat, or anything fried. 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That's the key. Just do the best that you can. I'm Dr. Sanjay Gupta, helping you live a better life.
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hate to brag, but somebody told me I was a real asset today. 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
11: Eating a healthy diet is not only good for you physically, it can also keep your brain sharp as you age. According to a new study out of China, people who most closely followed the MIND diet slowed aging in key structures inside their brains by more than 2 years. The MIND diet is a combination of the Mediterranean diet, which we talk a lot about, and the DASH diet, which stands for Dietary Approaches to Stop Hypertension. All three of these diets are similar, but the MIND diet puts more of an emphasis on berries,

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A Cumulus

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Now you do what they told you. 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
10: A better life with Dr. Sanjay Gupta.
11: Eating a healthy diet is not only good for you physically, it can also keep your brain sharp as you age. According to a new study out of China, people who most closely followed the MIND diet slowed aging in key structures inside their brains by more than 2 years. The MIND diet is a combination of the Mediterranean diet, which we talk a lot about, and the DASH diet, which stands for Dietary Approaches to Stop Hypertension. All three of these diets are similar, but the MIND diet puts more of an emphasis on berries, beans, leafy green vegetables, fish, poultry, whole grains, olive oil, and nuts. You're not going to eat foods with a lot of saturated fat. We're talking cheese, butter, red meat, or anything fried. You really don't have to eat like this 100% of the time. That's the key. Just do the best that you can. I'm Dr. Sanjay Gupta, helping you live a better life.
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0: in the history of Calm Down has anyone calmed down by being told to calm down? 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
9: For the ninth year in a row, Finland has been named the happiest country in the world. That's according to the World Happiness Report put out every year by the Wellbeing Research Center at the University of Oxford in the UK. Two other Nordic nations, Iceland and Denmark, came in at numbers 2 and 3. Now, having spent quite a bit of time in these countries over my 2.5 decades as a journalist, I can tell you that this is not at all that surprising. There's an entirely different way of thinking in these countries. We before me, you might say. In other words, the mentality is less adversarial and much more, we're all in this together. One other interesting thing that came up was that no matter where someone lived, the more time they spent on social media, the less happy they were. Want to smile? It's simple. Put your phone away for a bit. I'm Dr. Sanjay Gupta, helping you live a better life.
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1: Hey, hi, good morning.
0: Good morning. Thirsty Thursday, where you heading, what you drinking? Two sleeps to the morning after four-man scramble.
1: Two sleeps, how's the weather looking?
0: Much improved this morning.
1: More questions yesterday. What do we do if it rains? Is there a plan if it rains? As far as I'm concerned, we don't have to worry about it. Potential. Friday night, rain, scattered thunderstorms. Saturday morning, fine.
0: It's changing again.
1: Right.
0: It's like changing every 10 minutes.
1: I appreciate, though, not just the people that are asking, like, what's the plan if it rains, but also the people that are texting me, weather looks better, forecast looking good. I got a text from Chiad last night that just said, forecast, question mark. They're looking better, buddy. Looking good.
0: He can't look it up.
1: Well, no, I think he looked it up and he then...
0: Oh, he's like, look at it. So much better.
1: Then reiterated what it was.
0: Weather.com now has showers morning, partly cloudy afternoon. But a high around 85.
1: Yeah, going to be hot.
0: And literally like 15 minutes ago, it was like, stray shower possible. You look on the app and it looks a little different.
1: It'll be fine. Everything's going to be fine.
0: Mark Torregrossa, who does like MLive weather.
1: Yep.
0: Does like live streams and stuff, posts his forecasts there, says likelihood that the rain sort of shifts out of Saturday and into maybe late Friday, into the overnight Friday.
1: Keeping in mind, though, we're also going to be out in Midland in the bubble, so none of it matters.
0: Yeah, the Midland bubble's fine.
1: Yeah, right. We'll be fine. Everything's going to be fine.
0: We'll be protected by the Midland bubble.
1: Maybe bring yourself a little umbie.
0: Yeah, maybe an umbie.
1: We're not going to hand out, somebody asked, free umbies at the course? No, the gift bags will not have umbies.
0: No, bring your own umbie.
1: Bring your own umbie. BYOU.
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1: Good morning to Brendan the Beast, checking in early. Thirsty Thursday, today's drink of choice, water and NOS, baby. Stay hydrated, powder up, y'all, my balls is hot. They're going to be Corning Solar. Cody, what's up? Softball dad, Harry, hello, good morning.
2: My balls is hot.
1: Been watching the weather for Saturday as well. Softball turning that day too. Might be a little soggy in the morning. Might have a delay at the start, but more time for everyone to get lubricated. As if they need reason. Hit them straight, everybody. St. Louis Amber, hello. The Falcon, good morning. Dylan, what's up? Pineapple Dave, drink up, stay hydrated. While practicing your drinking style for the four-man scramble on Saturday, Detroit Lions Joe, what's up? I can smell the weekend. Smells like lost balls. Alma, Christina, what's up? Keith Ruger, good morning. Jen, what's up? Trust designer Corey Art, how's it? Cottonmouth Mike, good morning. Tree trimmer James, it's my Friday. Happy Thirsty Thursday. Let's get it. Part-time Tim, sup? Good morning, sup. Part-time Tim. Grounds custodian Kyle. Half day today. Head to do Mackinac City later on. Dan Campbell, roar, please. Fuel man Dan, what's up? Good morning. Good morning, fuel man Dan. Thirsty Thursday. I'm thirsty for the weekend. Today is my last day of work this week. Go Tigers. Way to stomp them Rays. Sweep. Got a sweep. HVAC Blake, what's up? College rugby player Amanda. Adam, did you see the moon?
0: I did see the moon.
1: Paving Jay, hello. Thirsty Thursday today. Headed to pave the road going into Sanford Dam today. Irish Road getting some love this morning. King-a-ling. If it rains, just get baked and drunk. By Roshan, what's up? Three kids, Mike, good morning. Half Big Josh, hello. 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
0: 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Coming up this morning, 7 a.m., Tegan will join us. for unqualified love advice. We'll give away a $25 gift card, too, to Nice and Naughty in Saginaw. 8 a.m., first of those four Bourbon and Beyond keywords. Giving out keywords at 8, 11, 2, and 5 today. Also after 8, we'll crown a Morning After MVP. In the 9 o'clock hour, we'll actually be joined by a person of the Morning After, yeah. Kona Janet.
1: Kona Janet's going to be here with Brendan from the Alzheimer's Association, talking about the walk to end Alzheimer's. There's a bunch of walks coming up in the fall. They're sort of talking about volunteers and Alzheimer's in general. Mental Health Awareness Month is happening right now, so a lot of stuff going on with them. We'll talk to them after 9 o'clock.
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0: Thursday with the morning after. Matt, Adam, great to have you with us today. Thirsty Thursday. 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
1: Good morning to Bean Flicker Joe. Can't wait to see you guys at the Scramble. Time to flick some beans. 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You're just going to come and hang out, right? 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CNC programmer Tanner. 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
0: Oh, he's a weatherman.
1: Two sleeps.
0: He's a meteorologist.
1: One of my favorite stories.
0: I've never actually signed one of these.
1: My family just died in a car accident.
0: Sorry, your sister's dead.
1: Rushing to our home that was on fire, but thanks for the signed umbrella, TV weatherman. Two joint.
0: My favorite stories.
1: Two joint. Johnny, what's up? No more sleeps till the weekend. It is on. Heat treater. Paul, hello. Good morning, Mount Pleasant. Jesse, incognito, Guido, Loons game tonight. Let's drink enough beers that the mascot starts looking like an actual loon. He is an actual loon. That's Louis Loon. Maybe I'll see you there, incognito, Guido. Look for me and Richard Eats down the third base line. Hopefully they have my table set up this time. Table hasn't been out there, but early in the season, I understand. But hopefully today when I get out there.
0: May have to make a call.
1: Send a text to Matt DeVries or video Jimmy and say, hey, make sure my table's set up.
0: Call in a favor.
1: Third base line is where we'll be hanging myself and Eats and probably T-Bone. I haven't talked to him, but I assume T-Bone will be there. Texters, 1-800-9-ROCK-93, the Saginaw Old Town Junction text line, 1-800-976-2593.
0: Coming up, we've got fart maxing, we've got ball maxing, and now apparently we've got sperm maxing.
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0: Pretty Reckless, When I Wake Up, The Rock Station, Z93, The Morning After. 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
1: Good morning to Mount Pleasant, Jesse Baldo.
0: Baldo.
1: Terry the Sandman.
2: Baldo.
1: Keep that AC on high, boys. Lumberjack Zach, what's up? If it rains Saturday, Adam will get a free wet t-shirt contest that I'm sure he would enjoy. There is a team of four women that that were saying, like, well, at the very least, the rain and our white t-shirts will go well together. I mean, I guess, yeah.
0: I don't know if we've ever seen nipple out on the course, have we?
1: Probably male nipple. Man nipple.
0: Probably man nipple.
1: Mark the Fed, hello. Hot one. 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Pressure washer Perez, hello. 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You can check it on Facebook, too. Roll call happening there. Z93's Morning After. 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
0: We've talked a lot in recent weeks about maxing. We're maxing everything.
1: Yeah, we've got Clavicular. He's the looks maxer. Apparently, he live streamed his nose job. Fart maxing. There was somebody who created like the ultimate like fart maxing recipe to get the most out of your farts. I heard your first fart of the day from the other room, and it sounded like you were fart maxing in here. It was a loud one.
0: I fart maxed this morning.
1: I could, like, down around the corner in another room, heard it loud and clear. If anybody's fart maxing, it's Adam. It was not too long ago we talked about a group online that was ball maxing, trying to make they were injecting their testicles to make them as large as possible. Ball maxing.
0: Yeah, ball maxing.
1: We're maxing everything.
0: Looks maxing, health maxing.
1: Saturday, we're going to be golf maxing.
0: Career maxing, lifestyle maxing.
1: That's one thing you don't have to worry about with us.
0: Career maxing? No, we've peaked.
1: Yeah, this is it. We've career maxed.
0: We are not career maxing.
1: That depends on who you ask.
0: Apparently, it doesn't really matter what the task is. If you just put maxing after the ad, that means you're attempting to actually just do something well.
1: Do something well, do something better, bigger, better.
0: Like, I even stumbled upon tax maxing.
1: Tax maxing?
0: Which is just doing your taxes, getting all your taxes in order.
1: But you're supposed to do that.
0: I know.
1: Yeah.
0: You can't be maxing something you're just supposed to be doing anyway.
1: Right.
0: There should be additional things you're doing, or maybe a change in lifestyle that leads to whatever sort of thing you're maxing.
1: So right now, like the Knicks and the Spurs, they're like NBA maxing, they're basketball maxing.
0: They're finals maxing.
1: Finals maxing, okay.
0: Yeah, because not everyone's expected to get there.
1: Right, no, yeah. They've done their part.
0: They're above and beyond where everyone else ended up at the end of the season. Yeah, they're finals maxing.
1: Okay, all right. Well, that makes sense.
0: And the Knicks did it better last night than the Spurs.
1: Yeah, up one zip.
0: Apparently, Matt now are sperm maxing. Bit of an unfortunate name, I would think.
1: Sperm maxing.
0: Sperm maxing.
1: Well, so is ball maxing and fart maxing and all unfortunate names, really.
0: Young men are apparently worried. Sperm counts have fallen sharply in recent decades, fueling anxiety, misinformation, and a flood of fertility advice. Most recently, sperm maxing. It's basically just the act. Like a lot of other things that you do, if you're health maxing, maybe you try to exercise and eat right.
1: Sure.
0: Same goes for sperm maxing. Practice of optimizing sperm health through lifestyle changes. In this particular case, diet, exercise, weight, sleep, quitting smoking, limiting alcohol consumption.
1: Okay.
0: And in some cases, dipping your sack in cold water.
1: Everything else sort of made sense to me. The ice cold water thing, you sort of lose me. You lose me on a little bit.
0: Hey, it's not everyone that apparently is attempting that, but
1: okay, but
0: it's part of sperm maxing.
1: Okay, all right. If all this other stuff doesn't work, why don't you just try dipping your sack in cold water?
0: According to science, it takes about 90 days to develop one of your little swimmers. 90 days?
1: Wow.
0: 3 months. So things you're doing today is affecting your fertility 90 days from now.
1: Okay, all right.
0: So if you want to get on that sperm maxing train,
1: I should start dipping right now?
0: You need to start today.
1: It says I should also eat raw garlic.
0: Correct.
1: So I should eat raw garlic. I should dip my balls in ice?
0: Ice cold water.
1: And that's going to sperm max me?
0: In addition to all of your health and diet changes.
1: Well, I'm not doing any of that either. I should start there?
0: You can't half-ass max.
1: No.
0: You either all max or you don't max at all.
1: I don't necessarily want to sperm max. Because if I sperm max, then that means babe, right? Like, that's the
0: better chance, babe.
1: Right, which I don't want.
0: Mm-mm.
1: Not trying to.
0: Do not need.
1: God, no.
0: Would prefer not.
1: Trying to avoid. Have avoided so far. So no sperm maxing for me, please.
0: And come to think of it, I'm approaching 50. I've sort of half-ass maxed my entire life. I'm the epitome of half-ass maxing.
1: Are you just realizing that right now?
0: Yeah, just now.
1: The only thing you've maxed in your life might be fart maxing. Fart maxing, beer maxing.
0: Making preconception health worth prioritizing well before you're ready to conceive. So if you're looking at, let's see, what, June 4th?
1: Uh-huh.
0: Looking ahead to maybe September.
1: Okay.
0: Maybe you've got one of those early fall weddings.
1: Yep.
0: And you're hoping to maybe produce a bib on your honeymoon.
1: Start sperm maxing right now.
0: Start now.
1: You should start working out. You should start eating better. You should start dipping your sack in ice cold water. You should start eating raw garlic every day. Hashtag sperm maxing.
0: Male factors contribute to around half of all fertility problems, but 77% of cases, the cause is unexplained. So it's suggested that you then focus on the things that you can control. And again, that's your diet.
1: Yeah.
0: That's your exercise.
1: Okay.
0: That's your sleep patterns.
1: I'm reading.
0: Things you're putting into your body, like alcohol, maybe smoking.
1: Reading here, how can one improve the quantity and quality of their sperm? Prioritize good sleep. I got a brand new mattress, so I'm doing that.
0: Okay, check.
1: Eat well, not so good.
0: All right.
1: I had ice cream for dinner yesterday.
0: That's a red X in that box.
1: Lift weights.
0: The
1: only weight I'm lifting is the weight that's on my belly.
0: I had unnecessarily long grass the other day because I made some lifestyle choices. Those were to just not mow it.
1: Yeah.
0: So I had to empty the bag often.
1: So you're not mow maxing.
0: I'm not mow maxing, but my muscles were tired.
1: Were they?
0: A little sore after all the times I had to dump the bag.
1: Oh, you got to get yourself a rider with a couple of bags on. It's awesome. And according to this, I need to also avoid wet heat.
0: Oh, no.
1: Yeah. So that kind of makes sense with the dipping of the balls in the ice is this says I need to steer clear of hot tub saunas, hot yoga, hot laptops on my lap. And even could quote, cook my sperm.
0: You don't sit with your laptop on your lap, though, do you?
1: I don't know.
0: Not even at home.
1: No, I have a tiny little tray table.
0: Put your phone under your balls sometimes.
1: Well, just if it's going to vibrate.
0: Sometimes I'll tuck it right here
1: just to feel something, just to get a little buzz down there,
0: and to cook your sperm.
1: And yes, I'm attempting to cook my sperm. That's the
0: heat from the phone will cook.
1: It's not just the heat. It's the Wi-Fi. The Wi-Fi all being concentrated in my sack. That's also cooking the sperm, I think.
0: They say avoid quick fixes and begin the process today if you plan to at least attempt to conceive within the next, or over the course, I guess, of the next 3 months. I'm also really not checking any of those boxes. But I already did my due diligence.
1: Yes, yeah. It didn't matter at this point. You don't want a fourth, do you?
0: God, no. Fortunately, that's not a possibility.
1: Okay, all right.
0: At least it shouldn't be.
1: Yeah. Well, what if you sperm max, even though that's not supposed to be a possibility?
0: Oh, and I just...
1: Yeah.
0: And it breaks through whatever they did to her after she had the third.
1: Sorry, I sperm maxed. I didn't think it could happen, but here we are.
0: Well, you shouldn't have done that, sir.
1: Yeah. So we're not gonna sperm max. We're not gonna ball max. We're certainly not tax maxing.
0: Definitely not career maxing.
1: Oh, God, no. No, no, no, no, no. Hmm.
0: if we were going to do that, that would have happened, have to have happened like 25 years ago.
1: So like fart maxing is it?
0: Yeah, pretty much.
1: I guess career maxing, we haven't been fired yet. Well, you haven't been fired yet. This time around. We're still going strong. Today's a new day, though.
0: Texters, 1-800-9-ROCK-93 on a Thirsty Thursday. 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
0: We start with that tragedy on U.S. 10 yesterday. Two people died in separate crashes in Bay County. First crash happened at around 7:30 in the morning. Westbound U.S. 10 near Garfield in Auburn. Bay County Sheriff's Office says a semi traveling at a slow speed when a 26-year-old Saginaw County woman driving an SUV slammed into the back of it. Ambulance rushing her to an area hospital for treatment of life-threatening injuries. Her 5-year-old son, though, who was riding as a passenger, was pronounced dead at the scene. Truck driver did not report any injuries. 34-year-old St. Charles man then died in a second crash at around 10:25 a.m. after police say he crashed into stop traffic on westbound U.S. 10 near 7 Mile in Monitor Township. Michigan State Police say the man crashed a 2013 Ford Focus into the rear end of an F-450 box truck, which then struck an F-150. Driver of the Focus sustaining catastrophic injuries and was pronounced dead at the scene. The other drivers involved sustaining minor injuries. Westbound lanes of U.S. 10 in Bay County were closed for several hours while police investigated and cleared both scenes. Authorities will continue to investigate what caused both crashes. A woman taken to the hospital after being in a crash with a Saginaw County deputy on Tuesday. Crash happened at North Center in Brockway at around 11 p.m. Saginaw County Sheriff's Department says the deputy was on his way to assist a Saginaw Township officer on a call when he ran a red light, struck the woman's vehicle. Police add the emergency lights were on, but the siren was not. Woman had non-life-threatening injuries. Deputy was not injured. Saginaw Township Police are investigating that crash. Ford recalling almost 420,000 vehicles because of a seatbelt issue that may result in an injury if a crash occurs. National Highway Traffic Safety Administration said in a report that the recall includes certain Ford Expedition and Lincoln Navigator vehicles with model years 2018 through 2022. The issue involves seatbelts that may lock inadvertently, not allowing them to retract or extend. An HTSA report says a seatbelt that doesn't retract or extend may result if an injury if an accident occurs. A24's horror film Backrooms has reached $100 million at the box office yesterday, just 6 days after release. The movie from YouTuber Kane Parsons now stands as A24's highest-grossing domestic film ever, surpassing December's Marty Supreme, which earned $96 million. Of course, Backrooms launching with an $81 million weekend.
1: Yeah, they're talking about a sequel already.
0: What?
1: Yeah. Well, when you make all that money.
0: Tom Holland, of course, is a big star. He's been a big star for a long time. He's never hosted Saturday Night Live, not because they haven't asked. They have. He apparently keeps turning Saturday Night Live down because he's dyslexic. On Amy Poehler's Good Hang podcast, he said, "I'm petrified at the concept of trying to read those cue cards, and then they change." Amy noted that there must have been hosts in the past who've been dyslexic. Tom said his problem isn't reading, it's reading out loud that trips him up and causes him to freeze, which is why he has declined any offers to host Saturday Night Live.
1: New Spider-Man movie out in July?
0: Ooh, yeah, I think so.
1: Yeah.
0: Summer blockbuster season. I have a list.
1: Okay, all right.
0: It's courtesy of Ranker.com.
1: All right.
0: You can upvote and downvote certain things. The worst summer blockbusters ever.
1: Ooh, okay, all right.
0: Current top 10. Battlefield Earth at number 1.
1: Sure,
0: that's fine. 2000, it's 26 years ago. Jaws the Revenge at number 2.
1: All right.
0: Catwoman at 3.
1: Sure.
0: The Adventures of Pluto Nash at 4.
1: That's Eddie Murphy.
0: And The Last Airbender at 5.
1: All movies generally panned, all movies generally disliked.
0: List also includes Fantastic Four from 2015.
1: Yep.
0: Super Mario Brothers from 1993.
1: Oh, that's Bob Hoskins.
0: Bob Hoskins, John Leguizamo.
1: Dennis Hopper.
0: Yeah, yeah. R.I.P. Hoskins, not Bob Hoskins.
1: Yeah, he's dead.
0: Sad. Yeah. And if you wanted to celebrate today, I don't know if you know what day it is. It's June 4th. It's Thursday.
1: Day of the week.
0: Today is National Cheese Day.
1: Well, how are we celebrating?
0: I'm going to eat some cheese.
1: What kind of cheese?
0: Whatever kind of cheese you want.
1: Now, we're a Pepper Jack show.
0: Weather today. It's going to be a hot one. Powder up, boys and girls. Very warm. 88 the high today. 66 overnight tonight. Then 84 tomorrow. May see some thunderstorms late in the day. Into the overnight. Weather.com forecast for Saturday has now changed again. Says slight chance for a stray shower Saturday. Some clouds early, some sun in the afternoon, and a high around 85 for Saturday. It is 57 right now.
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0: Tigers won their third in a row. Swept the Rays. 7-2 win yesterday afternoon. Off day for the Tigers. Today they host the Mariners. Starting tomorrow night at Comerica Park. Loons back home, of course. They got a 6-4 win over the Lugnuts last night. The night of Thirsty Thursday and Lucky Hot Dog Night at Dow Diamond.
1: Yes, I will be in the ballpark. I know Richard Eats will be out there as well. We'll be hanging out. Come enjoy half-price beers throughout the game. On a Thirsty Thursday, buy a bratwurst, buy a hot dog. 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You win a great prize.
0: NBA Finals. Knicks take Game 1 on the road in San Antonio. 105-95. Game 2 coming up tomorrow. NHL Stanley Cup Finals, Game 2 tonight. Vegas up 1-0 on Carolina. NASCAR at MIS this weekend. U.S. men, their national team, taking on Germany Saturday. World Cup getting underway next week.
1: Ooh.
0: U.S. has got Paraguay on Friday. Russell Wilson announcing his retirement from the NFL.
1: I was kind of bummed. He had this big, long video where he thanks everybody. I was waiting for him to say, Bronco country, let's ride. Like, I was hoping, like, at the very end when he says, like, thank you three or whatever he says at the end.
0: I don't think he enjoyed his time in Denver.
1: He didn't actually mention, like, if you watch the video, there's obviously a lot of Seattle, a little bit of Pittsburgh, a couple of shots of Denver, but nothing really, like, he doesn't thank the people of Denver or anything.
0: He will be joining CBS. LPGA coming to the Midland Country Club next week as well, and Saturday the morning after, four-man scramble.
1: Excited to be back at Sandy Ridge. We are keeping an eye on the forecast. Of course, the plan being, we're going to golf. Only thing that would really stop us would be like lightning. Might pull us off the course, but otherwise, the plan B, golfing. Forecast is shifting. We're keeping an eye on it. 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Hole sponsors this year. Roselaw Memorial Gardens doing the Dead Last trophies. Shout out to Max 3D Works in Coleman, who we met at the Labadee Rib Fest last year, 2 years ago. He's printed out a couple of things for us here in the studio. We got our pig, we got our dragon. Max 3D Works did this year's Dead Last trophies. I shared a photo of it on Facebook. They are awesome. So excited for the last place team, probably CNC programmer Tanner, to win those. Even, I think Cindy Trombley in the comments on Facebook said, we're bad, but we're not as bad as those guys.
0: Yes.
1: So, like, we're going to try to lose, but, like, it's almost impossible to be as bad as those dudes.
0: Legitimately bad, though. Don't fudge your scores.
1: Yes. No, yeah. We want you to be, actually bad. Like, don't purposely lose just to get the trophies. Yeah,
0: don't write down tens just because.
1: Right, right. Roselaw Memorial Garden sponsoring a whole Saginaw Old Town Junction. I know Kayla will be there. Saginaw Spirit. I believe Dylan Clark will be in attendance. 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United Financial Credit Union. I believe Savannah will be there. We'll have a mobile ATM out there too. White's Bar. Alicia from White's will be in attendance. Rock for Vets Music Festival. Chris and his family will be there. Rico's out there. Mexican Takeout. A whole bunch of others. Some great hole sponsors helping us make this the biggest, the best golf scramble in all the land. 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
1: Hot one today. Temperatures climbing up to around 88, 66 overnight tonight. 84 and some sun during the day tomorrow. Chance of some thunderstorms in the PM. And then slight chance for a stray shower now on the forecast for Saturday. Otherwise, clouds early, some sun in the afternoon, and a hot one too, high 85. It is 52 right now.
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0: CC, what's up? Key West Michigan, Tracy, good morning. It's Thirsty Thursday. I'm celebrating. I'm ready. Celebrating our 10-year anniversary. Woo! Stay hydrated. Turd Herder Thomas. Today is my Friday. Three-day weekend for the win. Good morning. Good morning to you. Save-A-Lot guy Ian Gladwin checking in with some black go-go juice this morning. Beer League Joe, what's up? Just Kayla, hello. Substation Daryl and Gumby. Breadman Lane. The Tigers are back, baby. Martini.
1: Three.
0: Hey, Rug Virgin. What's that bra count at? 10 brats, 5 appearances so far. At Dow Diamond, will make that 12 tonight. Juju, the elite.
1: The elite.
0: All this free stuff at the golf scramble and still no luge. Meaty Steve, what's

0: up? Sherry Strez, hello. 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You didn't win Godsmack STP tickets yesterday as part of a ticket window Wednesday. 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
1: If I'm going to slip and fall on anything at an Outback Steakhouse, you better be a GD Steak.
0: Maybe a Bloomin' Onion.
1: Maybe a Bloomin' Onion.
0: We went to Outback recently for the first time in a long time. Just out of nowhere, lady friend's like,
1: let's go.
0: Do you want to go to dinner? It's like,
1: hell yeah.
0: She's like, I want to go to Outback. I go, oh, all right. Okay. Go to Outback.
1: I have not been in a very long
0: time. They have. You could do like a margarita sampler, but it comes on a boomerang.
1: Oh, really?
0: Yeah.
1: Well, that's fun.
0: Yeah, right.
1: Scored one of those, did you?
0: I did not. She did.
1: Outback Steakhouse is being sued. Apparently, it's not the first time.
0: Okay.
1: At the tail end of this article, they list multiple incidents where people are suing Outback Steakhouses.
0: Why?
1: Things in their food.
0: Okay.
1: One guy complained that a toilet fell apart while he was sitting on it, which is vaguely familiar to me for some reason.
0: That does sound...
1: Where it just crumbled while he sat.
0: Yeah.
1: And he was injured.
0: Okay.
1: Glass in food.
0: Don't like that.
1: Don't like that either. In some cases, they ended up settling with whoever was suing them. So, not sure if this is necessarily like a frivolous lawsuit because she's seen so many others successfully sue Outback and get paid out.
0: Yeah.
1: The woman is suing an Outback Steakhouse and the chain overall for $1.5 million, claiming she slipped and fell face first on mashed potatoes.
0: like her face fell into the mashed potatoes or she...
1: No, foot on mashed potatoes,
0: what?
1: Face hits floor.
0: Oh, okay. All right. Isn't that there's a Chevelle song about that, right? The face to the floor?
1: I don't know.
0: Yeah.
1: Not sure.
0: But I think it's written about a woman that slipped in mashed potatoes.
1: Is that what had an Outback Steakhouse?
0: I believe so, yeah.
1: Virginia woman is seeking $1.5 million from Outback after she says she slipped on mashed potatoes inside one of their restaurants and fell, quote, face first.
0: Duh.
1: Onto the floor.
0: And I always picture a slip and fall to be like the comedic, you're slipping in the potatoes, like, whoa, ah! You can't get traction because there's no chives. Everybody knows chives are for traction. There's no bacon bits to hold you down.
1: And anytime I hear or in a story it describes the individual as falling face first, I always wonder, did you not put your arms out?
0: You didn't do.
1: Or did you just go poof? Like with no attempt to brace your fall?
0: Right.
1: That's the first thing I'm doing. Suffering serious injuries. In some cases, permanent injuries, according to the lawsuit filed against the Australian-themed casual dining chain. 56-year-old Tracy Renshaw alleges the incident happened while she was dining with her family at an Outback in Sterling, Virginia. Case first filed in May of last year and has been now moved to federal court this year, accusing the restaurant of failing to maintain safe conditions for guests.
0: Clean up your potatoes.
1: You're at a restaurant. According to the complaint, she was walking to the bathroom, had to go pee-pee-pa-pa, and she stepped on a slippery substance that appeared to be mashed potatoes. Fall caused her to land face first on the hard flooring.
0: Oh.
1: Poof. Like that. You don't put your arms out?
0: No, I'm going to kiss this floor with my face.
1: He alleges the chain had a legal duty to maintain a safe environment and to warn customers of hazards. Claims no warning was posted about the substance and the restaurant allowed the spill to remain for an unreasonable amount of time. Gonna put a sign up? Slippery.
0: Yeah, slippery when wet.
1: That covers your ass, right?
0: Just cleaned up mashed potatoes. Though they didn't clean them up.
1: The slippery side out.
0: We don't know when the mashed potatoes landed there.
1: That pretty much clears you of all sort of negligence, right? If you just put a slippery sign.
0: I think so, yeah. I believe so. Or covered.
1: There's a steakhouse, sort of a local chain, as they have places everywhere.
0: Okay.
1: Most of the restaurant is carpet, but the area to the bathroom is not. And it is always, 100% of the time, super slips.
0: Really?
1: Yes. To the point where I've whoa, whoa. I've done one of the, of course, I had 10 beers, but I was like, whoa, whoa, whoa.
0: Did you do
1: Like, holy cow, that is slippery. Like, the servers are carrying stuff on it. I'm like, whoa, whoa.
0: Yeah, like, they got, like, grippy shoes, though, right?
1: Mm-hmm. I've never been a server.
0: Yeah, you gotta wear shoes that are not only comfortable, but functional.
1: She says the complaint or the condition created an unreasonably dangerous situation for patrons and alleges negligence in failing to address or remove the spill. What now wants $1.5 million.
0: What if we just pay you in bloomin' onions?
1: Done!
0: I mean, I realize it's just...
1: when, like, Kramer burned his crotch with hot coffee and he settled without Jackie for just coffees anytime you want.
0: Yeah, right. Yeah. If I show up, I realize it's just a fried onion, but I want a bloomin' onion. And give me one of those margarita boomerangs.
1: And all the sauce I can... All the sauce I need.
0: Please and thank you.
1: Thank you.
0: Put my picture up in every Outback, so when I show up, you know I get a bloomin' onion.
1: Several lawsuits involving Outback have been filed over the years. In one case, Florida man sued after a toilet at an Outback in Ocala location allegedly shattered while he was pooping. Another woman was awarded at $315,000 after she ingested a metal bristle embedded in a chicken dish, required emergency surgery. That's vaguely familiar also.
0: Yeah.
1: Came from a wire brush used to clean a grill. South Carolina location. Customer alleges a shard of glass was in a delicious sweet potato dish.
0: Holy smokes. Well, I'll say this. We had a great experience at the Outback Steakhouse on Tittabawassee Road in Saginaw.
1: Last time I was here, I did as well. I don't know why we haven't been back.
0: Yeah. I don't know either. It's one of those places.
1: It's one of those places when you do drive by, like, during dinner hour, the place is rammed.
0: Oh, yeah. Yeah, it was jam-packed when we were there.
1: Every time.
0: Totally worth it, though. Delicious stuff.
1: Texters 1-800-9-ROCK-93. 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
1: Been a busy day for the Dexters already. It is also a Show Us Your Dog Thursday.
0: Oh, yeah.
1: Want to do that. Cowboy Rugger, what's up? Just another Brad. No chives or bacon bits. Trash potatoes. Gunny, what's up? Do not give Potato Lady a single penny. Biscuit, hello. Hey. It's new car and mammogram day today. And I got another raccoon this morning. Total count for the year, 6. Sheesh. I am here for chaos. Good morning, Biscuit. That's a big day right there. Dragon Sage cosplay, hello.
2: I'm here for chaos.
1: Dimebag Larry, what's up? AK, good morning. Trash bag Jake, running in late for all the right reasons. Little early morning delight, boys. Thong Mom looking smoking hot. What else, Chuck? Jalen Brunson's a turd.
3: What else, Chuck?
1: Alpina Todd, hello. Dirty Trent, what's up? 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
0: Thursday morning, that means it is time for Tegan.
1: Welcome back, Tegan.
5: Oh, hello. Happy to be here.
0: So, Tegan.
1: Wait, that's my thing.
0: I think I'm going to start chiming in because you've really dropped from where you started a few years ago.
1: I can't wait to see your creativity.
0: A few years ago, it was up here, and now it's just like down here.
1: You started
0: here.
1: With Sup Tegan.
0: Yeah, Sup Tegan.
1: Great.
5: Well, after a while, like it gets boring. I understand.
1: Not so much boring. I think his point to my creativity is
0: the creativity lacking.
1: Yeah, it is. No, I don't disagree.
0: A couple of things. Of course, first, we're excited to see Haley and the staff at Nice and Naughty coming up here on Saturday out at the Morning After Four-Man Scramble. And then everybody else has a chance to see her on Sunday. She's got a boudoir event at the store coming up on Sunday, and there's a few spots still available.
5: Yes, still a few spots available. I know it's like pride themed, but obviously just colorful, summer vibe. So definitely stop in, get your summer pictures for your profile.
0: All right, we've got a $25 gift card to Nice and Naughty to give away. We'll get to that coming up. First, though, a few questions.
1: Tegan, is it normal, quote unquote normal, to do the same thing every time we have sex? My husband and I basically have a sex routine. I'm not complaining because we both get ours, But I feel like we're abnormal because we do the same thing every single time. I guess I probably couldn't or shouldn't care what everybody else does, huh?
5: No, you should. I mean, you definitely shouldn't care. And no, definitely not abnormal. I feel like most couples who have been together for a while, they have their standard moves, whether that be you start with the on top or the missionary or the doggy or the side by side or whatever. Like, it doesn't matter where you start, but you're going to probably continue to do those same moves because you know what you like, you know what works for you. And that is just what being in a long-term relationship is like. There's only so many moves you can do. Not everyone is out here doing the Kama Sutra every single day. We don't have that kind of flexibility. So no, it's completely normal. You can definitely do the same thing every time. If you're starting to feel stale to the point where it bothers you, then yeah, switch it up. Maybe watch some porn, look at some books, Google different positions, stop into the store and ask like how we can help you spice things up. But yeah, I would not worry at all.
0: If you don't talk about,
5: I do the same thing.
0: If you don't talk about it ahead of time though, and one of them introduces like something new without sort of a warning,
1: like a total curveball
0: right.
1: thing.
0: Yeah, does that? Would
5: like, what are you doing?
0: Yeah, is that something where you're like, right. well, where did you get that from?
5: I was watching a movie the other day.
0: Yeah, you're right. Hoping it was a movie and they weren't practicing on someone else.
1: For the past 1,000 plus days, every time we've done it, it's been the exact same thing. Now, all of a sudden, you're coming in like, whoa.
5: That, I mean, honestly, that would probably surprise most partners. So, yeah, maybe bring it up. Be like, ooh, I want to try this.
0: Yeah, I would bring it up because I think it would raise suspicion. Like, sure. Maybe they've been trying this out somewhere else and now they're...
1: How often do you have couples that, I mean, I'm sure you have couples that come in and they're very adventurous. They try different things all the time. But then you also, I assume, have couples that are not adventurous at all and do this sort of routine thing. And after 1,000 plus days of the same thing over and over, they're like, you know what, why don't we try something different? I imagine it's kind of both worlds for you guys.
5: Yeah, I would say, I mean, I don't know the correct percentage, but 50-50. Like, a lot of couples are coming in, and they're always coming in to find new things and try new stuff. And then the 50% couples who are coming in because they probably have never had a toy before, and they've just been doing the same moves this whole time, and now they're branching out into all of the things that the sex industry can give them. So many things.
1: It's admittedly, and we do a lot with Nice and Naughty, so I'm in the store just whether it's stopping by to grab gift cards or whatever, or we're doing American Cancer Society kickoff. It can be a little bit overwhelming for somebody maybe who doesn't go into the store to see all the stuff that you guys have. Like, whoa,
0: so many pleasuring devices.
5: It's the opposite for me. We'll have a store that's stocked and I'm like, huh, there's not enough variety. I need more.
1: Tegan, speaking of products, can you tell me about arousal sprays? What do you recommend, if anything?
5: Yeah, I would definitely recommend an arousal spray or cream or gel. Basically, what they do is they plump up the skin. They bring blood flow to the surface to create
0: plump
5: more sensitivity.
0: Plump up the skin.
5: Some of them will say that they like engorge the blood vessels. I don't think engorge.
0: Engorge the skin.
5: But yeah. And then sometimes they'll come. Sometimes they'll come with added extras, like maybe there'll be some warming or cooling or like tingling or buzzing sensations that come with it. But the majority of them, the least that they're going to do is create more sensitivity by bringing blood flow to the surface. So some of my favorite brands, I love the Pure line, P-J-U-R. Their Intense gel is really nice. It's a more natural formula. It also has a nice flavor to it. So if you've had the Flint's mints before, they're very popular. They're the mouthwatering mints. It's the same ingredient that's in the mints is in the Intense Lust gel, so it's good for like oral as well. I also really love the Sensuva line. They have their On products that people really know about, but every brand is going to have its own arousal gel or balm or cream or spray, so lots of options.
1: When you talk about like plumping the skin, is that the same, like, I know, I guess men, women, whatever, but if they want the plump lips, is it the same, essentially the same product?
5: Oh, yeah. Oh, it's definitely the same. I'm sure that there's slight lip differences because it's more of like a beauty care rather than like an intimate product. But yeah, the plumping, the like tingling sensation you feel on your lips is going to be very similar to what you feel on your intimate areas.
1: You could use some blimp plumper, Adam.
0: I don't believe so. You, if between the two lips. Of us, you...
5: I think those are meant to be way more intense. So I always tell people you can obviously add more. So start very like low, like a little tiny pea drop size of whatever you're adding. But I think the lip plumpers, because they're meant to like make your lips super huge, I think those are more intense formulas. That's just my guess.
1: I want you to show up at the golf scramble looking
0: between
1: like a general.
0: Between the two of us, you've got a little tiny thin lips.
1: Dude, don't judge my lips. Stop looking at my lips.
0: You got thin, you little thin-lipped man.
1: Call me thin lippy.
0: Tegan joining us, Unqualified Love Advice. Stick around, we've got a $25 gift card to Nice and Naughty to give away, plus a few more questions. 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

0: More of the Morning After's Unqualified Love Advice with Tegan. 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
1: We are back with Tegan, Unqualified Love Advice. Sup, Tegan?
2: Sup?
1: We've got a $25 gift card to give away to Nyson Audi. We'll get to that, but first, a few more questions.
3: Tegan, we actually got this text message a couple of weeks ago before we took a break to do totally qualified tattoo advice. Though I guess even though we call this unqualified love advice, it is totally qualified.
1: Super qualified.
3: Yeah, overly qualified. Okay, Tegan, how do I get my husband to touch my butt while we're having sex without me blatantly asking him to touch my butt?
2: I cannot give you proper advice because you have to give consent for things like that. So I do think that you need to bring it up or ask or do something.
3: Why don't you touch my butt?
2: I don't think he's going to be able to read your mind, unfortunately. I wish that it was like that, but no, you're going to have to mention it. Maybe you go to your local Nyson Audi and you look at anal products and you can be like, oh, you know, I've always thought about maybe doing something similar and possibly to this or, you know, something. You can slightly bring it up.
3: Or just back up into him all the time.
1: Yeah.
2: You're right. But in my experience being a woman, aren't guys asking us? Like, I feel like we don't have to mention it to them. Aren't they always asking us for it?
1: You need to incorporate a butt touch into your lovemaking.
3: Yeah.
2: Yeah.
3: Yeah. The butt touch is a... I think people like the butt touch, right?
1: Sure. I mean, I like performing the butt touch.
3: Okay. Nobody's touching your butt, though?
1: Not usually, no.
3: No.
2: That's where the prostate is. I'm telling you, straight man.
1: Well, we don't have... Okay.
3: I was talking more cheek, but Tegan went, like, right in there.
1: I know. I was thinking cheek also.
2: Yeah. You don't want anyone to give you a little, like, pat on your butt?
1: I wouldn't mind it.
3: Nobody's doing it.
1: But I'm just saying, yeah, no one's doing it. So
3: after the golf scramble, if everything goes well, I'll give you a good game.
1: Just like
2: butt.
1: A good game, yeah, like you just pick me up off the turf.
3: We should do all 144 golfers line up, and we'll do like the good game circle. We'll all give Adam a slap on the ass.
1: I don't know if I'm going to like that.
2: I'll definitely take a video. I'm going to want to see.
3: Yeah, right. Tegan, I hate saying this at my age, but I'm self-conscious about receiving. I enjoy giving, but I have a hard time enjoying it because all I'm thinking about is what he's seeing down there. How do I get over this and just enjoy myself?
2: That's so hard because women are raised to think vaginas are gross. That's just kind of the nature of our culture. And we don't have a lot of education on them. I know lots of women who have literally never put a mirror or looked at what their vulva, vagina, whatever looks like. It's difficult. My advice is you have to get comfortable with your body. Maybe if that means you are looking at it all the time, masturbating more often, meditating in some kind of way to feel better about your body. It's hard. It's something you have to do for yourself. Another thing is kind of acclimatize yourself to just what the world and bodies look like. Maybe watch porn, look at images. I know there's obviously a past photographer experience, so there's a lot of photographers who have taken like more educational photos of the different vulva shapes and, you know, the different lips and everything. So you got to immerse yourself
1: in the vagina.
2: Yeah, I think more women should do that, not even for like sexual purposes. I think women would be better culturally in America if we spent a little bit more time with our vagina and a little less time with penises.
1: I'm sorry, honey, I can't tonight. I'm spending time with my vagina.
2: I want to hear more.
3: I thought what you were going to say is spend more time with your vagina, less time on your phone.
2: Get off those phones, ladies.
3: Stop scrolling, lady.
1: Stop ignoring it.
3: Yeah, go get a mirror. Check that thing out.
1: TikTok's ruining two things, our relationship and your vagina.
3: But also, I think we can all agree on this show, vaginas are beautiful.
1: Love vaginas. Huge fan.
3: Big fan. Tegan, last question. How common is hand stuff in adult relationships? I feel like once you've lost your virginity, hand stuff is basically out the window, and no guy wants that once he's had the good stuff.
2: Are we talking about I don't think that's true.
1: Still
2: I think
1: fun.
2: There's still plenty of foreplay going on. Maybe that's not, you know, like you're a teenager and you're not having like sex yet, so it's just strictly hand stuff. But when you're an adult, you realize how important foreplay is. And I think lots of people are definitely doing hand stuff. And if you're not, you should be doing more. Get to it. Yeah. More hand stuff in your future.
3: Use them hands.
1: Yeah, use them hands.
3: And love your vagine.
2: Yeah. Yeah.
1: Tegan joining us, Unqualified Love Advice. Don't forget another boudoir event coming up Sunday at Nice and Naughty. You can reach out to the store if you want to get involved in that. And, of course, the crew will be out at the Golf Scramble here on Saturday out at Sandy Ridge. We've got that $25 gift card to Nice and Naughty to give away. Texters 1-800-9-ROCK-93. 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Give you a few minutes to do that, then we'll pick a winner. Great work, Tegan. We'll talk to you next week.
2: Thanks. Bye.
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12: Start with those accidents on US 10 yesterday, where two people died in separate crashes in Bay County yesterday morning. First crash happened at around 7:30 a.m. westbound US 10 near Garfield in Auburn. Bay County Sheriff's Office says a semi traveling at a slow speed when a 26-year-old Saginaw County woman driving an SUV slammed into the back of it. Ambulance rushed her to an area hospital for treatment of life-threatening injuries. Her 5-year-old son, riding as a passenger, pronounced dead at the scene. Truck driver did not report any injuries from the crash. 34-year-old St. Charles man then died in a second crash at around 10:25 after police say he crashed into stop traffic on westbound US 10 near 7 Mile in Monitor Township. Michigan State Police say the man crashed in 2013 Ford Focus into the rear end of an F-450 box truck, which then struck an F-150. Driver of the Focus sustained catastrophic injuries and also pronounced dead at the scene. Other drivers involved sustained minor injuries. Westbound lanes of US 10 in Bay County were closed for several hours while police investigated and cleared both scenes. Authorities will continue to investigate what caused both those crashes. Consumers Energy filed a request to increase electric rates for 6.8 million Michigan residents by $456 million per year, 2 months after winning an approval of another increase. Consumers Energy officially filed their request with the Michigan Public Service Commission, which regulates the state's utility monopolies and sets their rates. Full increase would raise residential rates by nearly 10%. Michigan Attorney General Dana Nesselhu intervenes in utility rate hikes hike requests on behalf of customers, plans to challenge the amount that Consumers Energy is seeking during a 10-month deliberation process. Ford has recalled 420,000 vehicles because of a seatbelt issue that may result in an injury if a crash occurs. National Highway Traffic Safety Administration said in a report this week that the recall includes certain Ford Expeditions and Lincoln Navigators model years 2018 through 2022. Issue involves seatbelts that may lock inadvertently, not allowing them to retract or extend. Are you hyped for the World Cup, Matthew? Do you have the fever?
13: I don't know if I have the fever. I'm not quite like you have the fever.
12: Action kicks off June 11th. Games being hosted, of course, across three countries. For the first time, 16 cities across the United States, Mexico, and Canada. FIFA has just released the track list for the official World Cup 2026 album.
13: Oh, okay.
12: It's the soundtrack.
13: The soundtrack to the World Cup?
12: Artists include the Rolling Stones.
13: Sure.
12: Shakira. Nelly Furtado. Future. 21 Savage. Major Lazer. French Montana.
13: And this is going to get me hyped for the World Cup?
12: Yeah, it'll get you hyped. Yeah, June 11th. That's a week from today, bro. Got our first World Cup games.
14: USA.
13: Now you're going on vacation a few days after it starts. Is this
12: your 14th?
13: Is this a World Cup related vacation?
12: It is not.
13: Are you going to be able to watch World Cup while on vacation?
12: Yes.
13: Okay, good.
12: Certainly hope so. It's not even soccer related, which is unusual.
13: Yeah, right.
12: Poison frontman Bret Michaels endorsed his daughter Rain's decision to sell feet pics online during Netflix's Calabasas Confidential reality series. The 63-year-old called her Feet Finder Marketplace venture a brilliant decision. While discussing career options with the 26-year-old model daughter, praised modern internet opportunities, stating he was among the first musicians to embrace online platforms. His daughter's selling feet pics.
13: Did she clear that with Bret Michaels ahead of time?
12: Mm-hmm.
13: Hey, Dad, I've got this model thing, but also I'm going to start selling pictures of my feet.
12: Okay. He's had some questionable behavior over the years as well.
13: Well, he was on Rock of Love.
12: Oh, yeah, Rock of Love.
13: One of my favorite shows.
12: Weather today, it's going to be a hot one. Temperatures climbing up into the upper 80s. May see 90 in spots, 65 overnight tonight. Then 84 during the day tomorrow. Chance of some thunderstorms late in the day. And then Saturday, rain chances have really dropped down into the 20% range for Saturday.
13: Okay, all right, we like that.
12: Clouds early, some sun in the afternoon, and a high around 85. It is 58 right now.
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12: Tigers win their third in a row. They swept the Rays. 7-2 win yesterday afternoon. Off day today for the Tigers. They are coming back home to host the Mariners tomorrow night at Comerica Park. Loons, they are home through Sunday. 6-4 win last night over the Lugnuts. Back at it tonight. Thirsty Thursday, lucky hot dog night. Bang in the ballpark.
13: Yeah, half-price beers throughout the game. If you buy a hot dog, a bratwurst, I think a couple of different items, you could get a golden ticket, which would then allow you to choose a prize from their prize table they'll have set up on Lucky Hot Dog. That I have been lucky enough to win in the past. hoping to win again tonight. Richard Eats will be in the ballpark, so looking forward to seeing everybody.
12: NBA Finals, Knicks take game one on the road at San Antonio, 105-95. Game two coming up tomorrow night. Stanley Cup Finals, game two tonight. Vegas up 1-0 on Carolina. NASCAR coming to Michigan International Speedway. Russell Wilson announcing his retirement from the NFL. He'll be joining CBS Sports as an analyst. LPGA back at the Midland Country Club next week for the Dow Championship. And our own championship is on Saturday, morning after four-man scramble.
13: Yeah, no trophies for the winning team, but we do have trophies for the last-place team.
12: They're awesome.
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12: A little color in them this year.
13: 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We tee off at 9 o'clock. 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I want that kettle corn. The Cordy Agency, Little Lemon, my boy Chris's Disc Golf Shop. All participating this year in the Morning After Four-Man Scramble. It's this Saturday. Keep doing whatever you're doing to make sure the weather goes our way. So far, so good. Just need to keep that rain sort of moving into Friday. That way the farmers are happy and we're golfing on Saturday. 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Hypocrites Jeff, what's up? Good morning, Richard Eats. Going to be a hot one. End of the year field trip today for us with Penelope and Thirsty Thursday tonight, LFG. Have a great day, my friends. At Backlash. Good morning to Nimrod. 20%. Heck yeah. That's 80% of no rain, boys. Let's go. Mosquito Control. 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Hardware Store. Derek, what's up? Horror movie lover Stephanie. Doofy, good morning. Good morning, Bush Light Tom. Last day of kindergarten for my little dude today and on a thirsty Thursday. Damn it. I'm drinking to that. 106 for 106, Bush. Texters, 1-800-9-ROCK-93, the Saginaw Old Town Junction text line, 1-800-976-2593.
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1: Hot one today, plenty of sun, high around 90. 65 overnight tonight, 84 tomorrow. Should see sun during the day, then chance of some showers, some thunderstorms late in the day into the evening. And then on Saturday, slight chance for a shower. Clouds early, sun in the afternoon. Also a hot one, going to have to stay hydrated. High around 85. It is 61 right now.
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0: Good morning to Emo Nikki. Good morning, Big Black Coffee Carl. Mosquito Control Lauren, what's up? Doofy, hello. Old Cars Gerald. Taco Slanger Mar. Papa Pumpkin, Paraprofessional Nicole, OG Wendy, Jelly Green Jacket. Adam's seen a vagina at least three times.
1: Mm-hmm.
0: Juju, the Elite.
1: The Elite.
0: Butt Touch Hole, number 18. McGreasy, hello. Backyard Betty, what's up? Bush Latte Lisa. Vets outing today, tomorrow, and see you guys on sunny Saturday.
1: Whoa.
0: Let's go.
1: So much golf in your future.
0: No doubt. Great Lakes Bay Veterans Coalition is hosting their golf scramble today and tomorrow out at Sandy Ridge. And then we are there on Saturday. Drywall John, what's up? Texters 1-800-9-ROCK-93. The Saginaw Old Town Junction text line 1-800-976-2593. You want a pre-party for the morning after four-man scramble. Do it tomorrow night at the historic Masonic Temple of Bay City. Pure Pro Wrestling is back for the Bay City Bash. Rohit Raju will be there. You can also see Danny Astro there. You can also see Jack Price there. Marley Rain will be there. Tickets start at just $20. A great family-friendly event. 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We'll put you and a guest on the guest list to go check out the Bay City Bash tomorrow night. 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
1: It is graduation season.
0: Congratulations, graduates.
1: Well, I would suspect most of those graduating high school seniors have already held their graduation ceremonies.
0: Yeah, now it's graduation. Like, both you and I on Saturday have open houses to go to after the scramble.
1: It's open house season. Yeah. So expensive. Why do people keep sending us open house invites?
0: Because they want your money.
1: Even if we can't go, you sort of feel obligated to send them something.
0: Because they want your money.
1: Also means it's time for my annual rant against schools holding graduations for anyone other than high school seniors. Which also means it's adults fighting at kindergarten graduation season while holding a baby.
0: I feel like almost every year that this show has been on the air, we've had a fight at a kindergarten graduation.
1: There should not be ceremonies for kindergartners who are graduating from kindergarten and heading off into the first grade?
0: Yeah.
1: Where they still have 12 more years of school.
0: So much more schooling.
1: You got the six, right?
0: Yep.
1: And then the two in the middle, or maybe three in the middle.
0: Uh-huh.
1: If you include the six.
0: Okay.
1: Not every school district does.
0: Nope.
1: And I think there's four in the high.
0: Yeah. And we don't do, I mean, you get the kindergarten graduation, but maybe if you're going, like, from an elementary school to a junior high, maybe it's a fifth or a sixth grade, then you get that graduation.
1: Also ridiculous.
0: And then you get an eighth grade graduation before you go to high school.
1: Also ridiculous.
0: And then, of course, there's high school graduation.
1: The only accomplishment you should celebrate is finishing. And to be honest with you, it's not even a big deal. It's the easiest thing you'll do in your entire life.
0: What, high school?
1: Don't screw it up.
0: Yeah.
1: Just get decent enough grades so they don't tell you you're not graduating.
0: Right. And even if you don't graduate, you can still go. You can go get a degree elsewhere.
1: You can get a degree.
0: You can get a GED.
1: You can get a GED.
0: Sure.
1: There you can just go to a trade school and become really good at something and make a ton of money.
0: Right.
1: You don't. It doesn't. That job does not require this.
0: No. Rant over. Maybe not.
1: A baby had to be pulled out of the midst of a fight at a Pennsylvania kindergarten graduation. Don't fight someone else while holding a baby.
0: At least set the baby down. At least give the baby to somebody else before you start the fight.
1: This particular case, somebody had to rush over and take the child from this individual who was fighting with baby.
0: Well, you're at a disadvantage.
1: You're one arm in it.
0: Right. You can only punch with one. You can only jab.
1: Unless you use the baby
0: as a shield.
1: Yeah. Then maybe you're at an advantage.
0: I actually think it's worse. Like, just holding the baby is bad enough, but if you're using the baby as a shield, that's significantly worse. Oh,
1: horrible person.
0: Yeah, you're a bad...
1: Obviously, you should be charged for whatever sort of misconduct you're doing.
0: But also...
1: And then if you endanger a baby, right. Using it as a shield.
0: Yeah, like, five before you... The person
1: you're fighting is punching a baby.
0: I think if there's going to be a fight, if you're holding a baby, you should be able to say to the person, one second... We're going to still do this. Let me get rid of this baby.
1: Let me give this baby to someone.
0: Someone come take this baby. I'm going to be in a fight.
1: I'm about to fight this baby. Hey, what are you guys fighting over? Chairs. Really? At a kindergarten graduation? You're fighting over where you're going
0: to
1: sit?
0: What, you want to be closer? You want to be further away?
1: Trust me, if you're taking photos of this with your phone, by the time you actually need it, you won't have it anymore.
0: We got to put the collage together, right? That's what we're doing the photos for.
1: Oh, my God. The only time at the photo place at your local whatever is busy is right now.
0: Graduation season.
1: There's people like me, like I did last year, was printing every single day to build a collage.
0: Yeah.
1: That people will spend 30 seconds looking at.
0: Well, no, I remember going to the one that you had for your oldest, and there are those people that stand there for an ungodly long time looking at every single photo. And then there's somebody like me who's like, I don't know these people. Mm-hmm.
1: I don't care.
0: Cool photos, man.
1: Yeah, you try to include, like...
0: What do you have to drink?
1: You try to include pictures that they've taken over the years with friends and family and people you know are going to actually be there.
0: Yeah, right.
1: You want pictures with those people.
0: Yes.
1: So when they're there, they're looking for a picture of themselves.
0: Yep.
1: Which is probably why those people were standing there so long. That's all they wanted. A picture of themselves.
0: Find themselves. Right.
1: And then there's people like you, like, I don't care about this.
0: Well, yeah, because I know there's not a photo of me on there.
1: I think there was.
0: Was there?
1: I believe so.
0: I know we took a photo there. I know that.
1: May have taken one at an event that they stopped at once.
0: Oh, maybe.
1: No, I don't remember.
0: Doesn't matter.
1: I don't think I would have really worked to include you. Not like uncles and stuff.
0: Sure, no, I understand. Even though I see the kids more, but whatever. That's fine. Everything's fine.
1: An unidentified man cited with disorderly conduct for allegedly instigating a fight at the Ben Franklin School kindergarten graduation. Videos from inside the Harrisburg school showed many parents screaming as two men tussled in the back of the room while one of them was holding a baby.
0: Drop the baby!
1: A woman had to rush over to rip the child out of the man's arms as the two men kept hitting one another. What are we doing?
0: Now, I can understand there being a disagreement. Maybe you're talking blended families, and maybe mom and dad don't necessarily get along, but they're coming together.
1: They're probably people who don't know each other. Or they do know each other, and they have beef.
0: Right.
1: Anyway.
0: Everybody's coming together. It's a kindergarten graduation. Put your beef aside.
1: One man had another in a headlock while other parents tried to untangle them. A different man then put one of them in a headlock in an attempt to get him off the other man. This is chaos.
0: It's like Nolan Ryan punching Robin Ventura. Because that'd be awesome to see, like, out somewhere.
1: Several parents managed to separate the two while one of them screamed, "I like that!" before he was escorted to the other side of the gym.
0: Was this before or after the graduation? Had the graduation started at this point?
1: Great question.
0: And do we keep the graduation going after fisticuffs among parents? We can't call off the graduation.
1: It doesn't really count as anything. It's a symbol.
0: No, I understand.
1: But also, if you walk across the stage as a high school senior and then they tell you to move your tassel from one side to the other and they hand you the little piece of paper, that don't mean nothing either. You're going to graduate anyway, whether you're there or not.
0: Also true. Yeah.
1: Why are there so many people having the opportunity to speak here? Just hand the people their diplomas and let's get out.
0: Let's go. Todd out.
1: A week prior, in a neighboring state of Ohio, a mother copped charges after a fight with another parent at her child's graduation, coincidentally, also a kindergarten.
0: Oh, man.
1: What are we doing? In that case, it was all caught on camera.
0: Well, yeah,
1: Queen of Apostles School.
0: They all are.
1: 28-year-old Jessica Anderson, she was identified. So dumb. Makes me so mad.
0: I can tell.
1: So ridiculous.
0: And you have two more of these.
1: I have senior graduations. Under no circumstances am I attending anything other than a high school senior graduation.
0: Right.
1: Fortunately, we don't really do that at the district we're in. So.
0: Okay, good. Whew.
1: Texters 1-800-9-ROCK-93. 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
1: Good morning to Essential Alex. Yeah, thanks to way too much construction between State and Davenport, traffic sucks worse than Hillbilly D, boys. In the words of Randy Orton, stupid, stupid, stupid dongs, please. Good morning.
2: Dong, dong, dong, dong, dong.
1: Alex, GPS, Kayla, what's up? Craft Room Mac, good morning. Mother Teresa, stop fighting with babies in arms. Thank you. 519, local ball man says, schooling ain't mean nothing. Did say that. Package handler Chuck, good morning, Matt and Adam. It's been a minute. Can I get a soccer orgasm for my birthday? Have a great weekend and a great golf scramble.
3: Oh!
1: Dog Daddy Neil, you could use the baby as like a club in the fight. Don't use the baby.
0: As a what? A club?
1: Yeah. Hardware store Derek, stop fighting babies.
0: No, they're not fighting babies. They're eating the babies.
1: Good morning, Lumberjack Zach. I saw a car yesterday with car paint on it rooting on a kindergartner for graduating.
0: They've done 1 year. There's so much left.
1: Good morning, Master Beat's going to be thirsty after work, that's for sure. Could this damn divorce be over already?
0: Sure. Sheesh.
1: Yeah. Pizza Guy Chris, what's up? Good morning to C-Bone and Nat, Amazon Jim, Pierce Nipples, Amy, hello. Weekend is close. Yeah. Drywall John, what's up? Texters 1-800-9-ROCK-93, the Saginaw Old Town Junction text line. 1-800-976-2593. 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
1: 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Fat Matt's been busy catering for all sorts of stuff, including graduation parties. He will, though, be set up on Saturday at the Morning After Four-Man Scramble. 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Going to be serving up delicious barbecue afterwards. Every golfer gets to partake in that. If you just want to stop out, check out the scramble, grab yourself a bite to eat. Fat Matt will be set up this Saturday at the Morning After Four-Man Scramble at Sandy Ridge. The list everywhere to get our meat. 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

0: Linkin Park and Crawling, The Rock Station, Z93, The Morning After. 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
1: Good morning to bus mechanic Justin. Come on, weekend, let's go. Good morning to retired Special Forces veteran Dwayne Lamar checking in. You guys are the best on the radio. Your positive energy, your vibes, your comedy, impeccable and unmatched. If there's a dessert after breakfast, it's you guys.
0: Wow.
1: Wow, thank you.
0: Might be one of the nicest things anybody's ever said about us.
1: Thank you, Dwayne. He also wants to win that trip to Bourbon and Beyond.
0: Okay, well, text away.
1: It's a national contest.
0: Nothing I can do.
1: No, we don't pick the winner, and a lot of you are participating. Firefighter Jamie, what's up? One more work day, then I'm heading north. Boyne Mountain Total Archery Challenge. Here we come, baby. Corrigan Oil Eric, what's up? Good morning to Getting Old Jenny, who works with us here at the radio station. I get ribbed on the dude holding the baby during a fight, but what kind of douche punches another guy who's holding a baby?
0: Yeah.
1: Solid question. We talked a lot about handing off the baby, but what about the person that's willing to punch someone holding a baby?
0: If anything, one of them, you're holding the baby. Whoa. Just wait a second. Let right. me give the baby away.
1: Yes.
0: Or the guy that's going to punch the guy with the baby.
1: Get rid of that baby.
0: I don't want to punch you while you're holding a baby.
1: Get rid of the baby.
0: Get rid of the baby and then I'll punch you.
1: 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See the Foos, Queens of the Stone Age, a whole bunch of others. This hour's national keyword, it is Ezra.
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0: Today's morning after MVP, 29-year-old Shandaysha Amari Richmond of North Lauderdale, Florida. Going to dub this the what's worse than leaving your kid somewhere unattended for hours, Matthew? Claiming you didn't even remember you had children.
1: Solid excuse.
0: Edition of the Morning After MVP.
1: What is it again? It's the
0: what's worse than leaving your kid somewhere unattended for hours?
1: Uh-huh.
0: Matthew?
1: Yes.
0: Question mark.
1: Okay.
0: Claiming you didn't even remember that you actually had any children.
1: Edition of the Morning After's MVP.
0: Edition of the Morning After MVP.
1: So really,
0: it's correct.
1: I appreciate this whole features thing you're doing, but your titles are getting a little bit lengthy, a little bit long. He'd truncate that somehow.
0: Agreed.
1: Shorten that up a little bit.
0: I don't have an editor. I need an editor.
1: Yeah. Hey, you put that in the budget for 2027.
0: Okay. She accused of leaving her 6-year-old twins alone for hours at a Tamarack barber shop before allegedly claiming she didn't remember having kids.
1: Solid excuse.
0: And I think all parents wish that at some point in their life they could claim they don't remember having them. That one right there is not mine.
1: Are you sure? Because you brought that one in here.
0: Mine wouldn't behave that way.
1: You can't possibly be my child.
0: My boys are good boys.
1: Probably something my mother said while I was growing up. Which, by the way, happy birthday, Mom.
0: Oh, happy birthday, Jane.
1: Jane celebrating
3: a birthday. Happy birthday, Turdface.
1: Jane celebrating a birthday today.
0: I know, despite the fact that I'm an only child, I imagine that certain things I did in my late teens, early 20s, they would have also claimed the same thing.
1: Yeah. Yeah, actually, it probably...
0: They may have actually said, I wish we hadn't had
1: him. I was going to say, actually, I think I was a pretty well-behaved child. It was later years that I made my mistakes and embarrassed my parents. So.
0: And I've been very public about how mine's more to late teens. Yeah, like a 5-year window.
1: Yeah, right.
0: Where I think they would have preferred to have not had me. After that, though... All right.
1: Which we would have done better, but I guess this is fine.
0: Faces two felony counts of child neglect without great bodily harm following an incident at L&B Barbershop. An employee there told police that she arrived at the business with her two kids, told the barber she'd be leaving for about 15 minutes. To the best of my knowledge, at no point did she ask the barber to cut their hair. Wait, this isn't a daycare, it's a barbershop.
1: You want us to, like, shave these kids bald? Or, like, what are you, summer's coming up, you want to get them, like, a real tight shave? Like, what are we doing with these children?
0: Your employee said that she came back briefly, then left again, and never returned. I wonder if this lady should have come back and pick up her kids.
1: I appreciate the barbershop, like, sort of taking, I don't know that they took care of the kids, but, like, didn't.
0: There was no pushback, sound like. Employees told police they later noticed kids running around the business without adult supervision. They said no one at the shop had agreed to watch them.
1: Yeah.
0: That repeated attempts to contact Shandacia by phone went unanswered.
1: They've got hair to cut.
0: You can only imagine they may know her.
1: Okay.
0: Since they clearly had the opportunity to try to get in touch with her. After the shop closed, the employees contacted police. It said that the kids had been there unsupervised for 5 hours.
1: Oh, my God. Kids unsupervised in a barbershop for 5 hours?
0: Unsupervised children are good for about 45 minutes.
1: And that's with, like...
0: And that's with supervision.
1: Right.
0: Then it's time to move on to some other activity.
1: Think about the sorts of things you could give to a kid in a barbershop. Here, read this Highlights magazine again.
0: Run with these scissors.
1: Sweep up this hair. I think that's the end of... Here, Put these combs in that liquid that they put the combs in. Yeah. Don't drink it!
0: Put these towels in the washing machine.
1: Yeah. Stock the shampoos. Yeah. Sharpen these scissors, kid.
0: According to the arrest report, police also attempted to contact her approximately 20 times before eventually reaching a man who repeatedly told them that he found her unresponsive at a gas station and woke her up and drove her home.
1: Jeez.
0: She was having a day.
1: Sounds like it.
0: During a phone conversation, they asked her whether or not she had left her children, in fact, at the barbershop, in which she responded, quote, "I don't remember having kids." All right, you don't need to be a parent anymore.
1: That's good to say.
0: I think you're done.
1: Yeah.
0: Drove her then back to the barbershop. The man did, where deputies then took her into custody.
1: What about the children? Also, did they get a haircut?
0: We're not going to find out really whatever happened to the kids.
1: Okay, all right.
0: Child Protective Services is probably where they ended up.
1: Stepping in.
0: She invoked her right to remain silent and declined to discuss the incident with police, though deputies also noted in their report she had a strong odor of alcohol on her breath.
1: Yeah. Just wanted to drop these kids off and go have a good time. Thirsty Thursday.
0: That's also the reason I drink. Like
1: these kids
0: to erase the memory of having children. She was arrested and transported to the Broward County Jail.
1: I think it's okay to make a joke like, huh, what kids? I don't have any kids.
0: I don't have any kids. Those aren't my kids.
1: But when the police call you about the children left behind at a barbershop and you respond, what kids? I don't have any kids.
0: I don't remember having them.
1: That's a problem, I think. These are your children. Sweep up that hair.
0: You're going to get that hair. Run with these scissors.
1: No, don't run with the scissors. Any good barber will tell you, don't run with scissors.
0: Texters 1-800-9-ROCK-93.
1: Good morning, Cedar Creek, Scott. At least they weren't alone. They had each other.
0: No, that's true.
1: Yeah.
0: Entertain, and the barber.
1: Entertain yourselves. We'll watch these capes.
0: Sports and headlines next.
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0: Start again with those accidents in Bay County yesterday on US 10. Two people died in separate crashes Wednesday morning. First crash at around 7:30 a.m. Westbound US 10 near Garfield in Auburn. Bay County Sheriff Says a semi was traveling at slow speeds when a 26-year-old Saginaw County woman driving an SUV slammed into the back of it. The ambulance rushing her to an area hospital for treatment of life-threatening injuries. Unfortunately, her 5-year-old son, who was riding as a passenger, was pronounced dead at the scene. Truck driver did not report any injuries. Then a 34-year-old St. Charles man died in a second crash around 10:25 a.m. after police say he crashed into stop traffic on westbound U.S. 10 near the 7 Mile near 7 Mile Road in Monitor Township. Michigan State Police say the man crashed a 2013 Ford Focus into the rear end of an F-450 box truck, which then struck an F-150. Driver of the Focus sustaining catastrophic injuries and was pronounced dead at the scene. All other drivers involved sustained minor injuries. Authorities will continue to investigate what caused both those crashes. Meanwhile, Saginaw County woman taken to the hospital after being in a crash with a Saginaw County deputy on Tuesday night. Crash happened at North Center and Brockway at around 11 p.m. Saginaw County Sheriff's Department says the deputy was on his way to assist a Saginaw Township officer on a call, running that red light with his lights on, struck the woman's vehicle, adding the emergency lights were on, the siren was not. Woman had non-life-threatening injuries, the deputy not injured. Saginaw Township Police are continuing to investigate that crash. A24's horror film Backrooms has reached $100 million at the box office as of yesterday.
1: Wow.
0: Just 6 days after release, the movie from YouTuber Kane Parsons now stands as A24's highest-grossing domestic film ever, surpassing December's Marty Supreme, which earned $96 million. Backrooms launching with an $81 million box office domestically last weekend, tripling A24's previous opening record, set by Civil War at $25.5 million. Pretty impressive.
1: No doubt.
0: No kidding. I don't have anything fun left. Want some sleaze?
1: Do I?
0: Shia LaBeouf pleaded guilty to 3 misdemeanor battery charges stemming from a February Mardi Gras altercation in New Orleans. Received 2 years probation plus mandatory alcohol rehabilitation, sensitivity training, and anger management classes. LaBeouf's attorney stated the incident was nothing more than a Mardi Gras bar tussle and emphasized her client came to court wanting to take accountability.
1: No, he should have called Big Tuss.
0: Yeah, should have called Big Tuss.
1: For his bar tussle.
0: And now you'll be able to lull your baby to sleep to the sweet sounds of Post Malone. He's the latest artist to receive a lullaby treatment from Rockabye Baby. 12-track album comes out on Friday. Track list includes Sunflower.
1: Uh-huh.
0: Circles.
1: I know that one.
0: I Had Some Help.
1: Yep.
0: Psycho.
1: Okay.
0: And Better Now.
1: Well, nobody's going to go see him in concert, so you might as well have the lullabies because nobody's buying tickets for that show.
0: Weather today, mix of sun and clouds. May see 90 in spots today, 66 overnight tonight, 84 during the day tomorrow, then a chance of some thunderstorms later on, late afternoon into the evening. That rain potential may continue early Saturday, but for the most part, we're looking at a high around 85 Saturday, some clouds early, some sun in the afternoon, slight chance for a stray shower.
1: Great.
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0: Tigers win their 3rd in a row. They sweep the Rays 7-2 yesterday afternoon. Off day today for the Tigers. They'll host the Mariners starting tomorrow night at Comerica Park. Loons home through Sunday. 6-4 winners last night over the Lugnuts. Home tonight. It's a thirsty Thursday and lucky hot dog night. Those half-off beers are going to taste good in that hot weather.
1: They sure are. Look for me. Look for my friend Richard Eats. We will both be out there. This is one of the games Richard Eats is teaming up with the Great Lakes. I think he's throwing out the first pitch today.
0: Oh, yeah.
1: So if you get there early enough, make sure you taunt him so he bounces it. Because I know he's super nervous about bouncing
0: it. That's the worst feeling.
1: It is. We've all done it.
0: Have bounced.
1: We've all done it. If you haven't thrown a baseball in a minute and all of a sudden you're doing it in front of a stadium full of people and you're worried about bouncing it, you will 1,000% bounce it. But Richard Eats, no. He's going to throw a strike tonight. Lucky hot dog night. Get yourself a bratwurst, a hot dog, find a golden ticket. You'll get to pick out a prize and half-price beers all night. 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
0: Yep, playing the trip to Dodd Diamond this weekend. Weather-wise, looking pretty good.
1: Yes, sir.
0: Outside of maybe tomorrow, though. NBA Finals, Knicks take game one on the road in San Antonio, 105-95. Game two tomorrow. NHL Stanley Cup Finals, game two tonight. Vegas up 1-0 on Carolina. NASCAR bringing the festivities to Michigan International Speedway this weekend. U.S. Men's National Team, final friendly Saturday against Germany. And then World Cup. You're going down, Paraguay. Russell Wilson announcing his retirement from the NFL, and he will be apparently joining CBS. LPGA returning to the Midland Country Club next week for the Dow Championship in the morning after four-man scramble Saturday, Sandy Ridge.
1: Excited to be back. Excited to see everybody. For those asking, what time do we need to be there? As I just received a text message moments ago from somebody. What time do we have to be there on Saturday?
0: We start at 9.
1: We tee off at 9 o'clock. Don't be the team that shows up at 8:55.
0: Back up from there.
1: Yes.
0: You still have to check in.
1: Adam and I will be there at like 7 o'clock in the morning. If you want to show up and hit the range or whatever, by all means, we'll be there. Show up whenever you want. Get checked in. Get your drinks. When you come to check in, make sure you have all four of your golfers because you all have to sign release forms. We want you to fill out some stuff.
0: Yeah, if it's only two of you, you're going to have to wait till all four are there.
1: I'm going to send you back out of the clubhouse or at least send you to the bar.
0: So make sure nobody has quite the Friday night and they're not up early enough.
1: Yeah, right. Which has happened. Or they just show up still drunk from the night before. 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Whole sponsors this year include the Corey Agency, Nice and Naughty. We're excited to have Haley back. Once Upon a Little One, Daycare, Positive Results, Downtown Saginaw. Anne Marie going to be out there. Just announced we'll be a part of Friday Night Live with Positive Results, Downtown Saginaw, coming up in August. It's been a very, very, very long time since Z93 had the chance to be a part of Friday Night Live. So we are excited to do that. We're excited to have Positive Results, Downtown Saginaw, as part of the event. The Golf Scramble coming up on Saturday. Rico's Authentic Mexican Takeout. I know Rock for Vets. Chris, him and his family are going to be there with the Rock for Vets Music Festival, so you'll have the chance to win tickets to that event coming up at the end of July. Rose Auto Sales, Saginaw Old Town Junction, Kayla's going to be there, Saginaw Spirit, Dylan Clark, I do believe, will be in attendance, White's Bar, United Financial Credit Union, Curveball Collectibles, CRDN, somebody, Gideon Plumbing, Heating, and Air Conditioning, so many great businesses helping us make this the biggest, the best golf scramble in all the land. And I want to say thank you to Sandy Ridge, Josh, and Greg and the staff out there have taken care of us every year that we've been out at Sandy Ridge. Not a lot of golf courses do golf scrambles on Saturdays, and we've been lucky enough to be able to do that every year that we've had it out at Sandy Ridge, even before Greg and Josh owned it, Denny way back in the day.
0: Oh, yeah, Denny.
1: Yeah.
0: Yeah, both owners have both said, yeah, whatever you guys want to do.
1: Yeah,
0: fine.
1: Pretty much. That was, we had a conversation with Josh at Sandy Ridge yesterday, 2 days ago, just about Saturday, and he basically, they're very accommodating when it comes to our event and what we do, and we appreciate them immensely because it makes it so much easier.
0: Let's not screw it up by driving a golf cart into a pond.
1: Please. And actually, yes, thank you to all the golfers that participate in the scramble as well, because you guys are all, I wouldn't say you're on your best behavior, but you're on better than I think most people expect behavior. Because people come into the scramble as sponsors, are like, oh, we're going to see some stuff. And then maybe one or two things, but nothing like totally.
0: Yeah, like a fist fight out of tee box.
1: Yeah, between teammates.
0: Yeah, between teammates.
1: Which has happened. I'm excited. Saturday, Sandy Ridge, morning after four-man scramble. See the complete list of sponsors. Go to the Rock Station, Z93.com.
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10: 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Let the bodies hit the floor. Let the bodies hit the floor. 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
1: Mix of sun and clouds today. Temperatures climbing up. Macy, 90. It's going to be a hot one. Weather.com says very warm. It's hot.
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1: It's going to be hot.
0: Hot, hot, hot.
1: 66 overnight tonight, 84 tomorrow. Most of the day should be pretty decent. Then chances some showers and thunderstorms later on in the afternoon, early evening. And then on Saturday, the only day we care about. I'll read it verbatim.
0: Okay.
1: Cloudy skies early will become partly cloudy later in the day.
0: Perfect.
1: Stray shower or thunderstorm is possible.
0: Fine.
1: High around 85.
0: Beautiful.
1: Winds westwardly at 10 to 15 miles per hour.
0: Great.
1: 22% chance of showers. Sounds good.
0: That's a 78% chance of no showers.
1: That's some better.
0: That's what you should say.
1: I know, but I don't think that's actually how it's supposed 78%
0: chance of no showers.
1: I don't think that's necessarily how it's supposed to be read.
0: I also don't
1: think that's really what it means. There's a weird sort of way that meteorologists see it that it's not like exactly like that.
0: Why are you ruining this?
1: And that's not. I don't necessarily know if that's correct.
0: Just do the opposite. It all equals out to 100, right?
1: Anyway, it's better than what it said yes. 2 days ago.
0: 3 days ago, 4 days ago, where we were freaking out.
1: Right now, it is 70.
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0: Good morning to Nimrod. J-Rod, what's up? Hey, did the fight at the T-Box involve anyone holding a baby?
1: I don't believe so.
0: Has there ever been a baby at the four-man scramble? Anyone shown up with a baby?
1: Great question. I don't think so.
0: No? Okay, not like afterwards?
1: It's really not a baby atmosphere.
0: No, but once we get into the clubhouse, like all of a sudden there are people there that weren't there as part of the scramble. Like they just show up, whether they're DDs or they're just showing up to hang out with their friends or whatever. Did anyone ever bring a baby?
1: I don't think anyone has ever brought a baby, but okay. I would welcome a baby. I figure there'll be people there who want to hold a baby. Because there are just people in the world when they see a baby.
0: They
1: want
0: to hold a baby?
1: They already have had theirs, you know, maybe theirs are older and they don't get a chance to hold a baby yet and they want to hold someone's baby.
0: Do we know someone that has a baby that we can bring out?
1: I don't know. You're asking right now. Somebody bring your baby.
0: Please don't bring your baby.
1: There may have been someone that maybe just wasn't in the scramble that came out and were just like, I just wanted to see it. Brought my wife.
0: Right.
1: And I brought my baby.
0: Has anyone checked on the baby lately? Somebody go check on the baby. Dave down the road, what's up? It's National Cheese Day, boys. Yes, it is. Good morning to Garpeel Jake, talking about the MVP. I forget I have kids all the time until they walk into the room asking for something. Oh, yeah. You're here.
1: I've 100% done that. I knew I had children. I forgot they were home.
0: Yeah, right.
1: Oh, wait, you're here.
0: Good morning to Amanda, the hairstylist. I say definitely don't run with scissors. And please don't leave your kids wanted or unwanted at salons and barbershops. Good morning to hairstylist Amanda and the crew out in Midland. We appreciate you. Texters, 1-800-9-ROCK-93, the Saginaw Old Town Junction text line, 1-800-976-2593. 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
1: This Pennsylvania man was a potential MVP candidate today.
0: Yeah, there was a lot of discussion in the war room, but
1: committee ultimately voted it down.
0: Yeah, well, it had to be the woman that told police she didn't remember having children, even though she left her children at a barbershop.
1: And this isn't the first time we've done a story like this.
0: We've actually done a lot of these.
1: I don't really know how busy volunteer fire departments actually are. Are they slow enough sometimes where they never get called and they're like, man, I'd love to go
0: probably
1: fight a fire.
0: Well, whether you're going to be a firefighter, like that's your full-time gig, or you're a volunteer firefighter, like what do you want to do?
1: I guess do they really want to fight a fire, or they prefer not to fight a fire?
0: At some point you want to. That's why you do this, right?
1: I suppose.
0: Like, you want to handle the hose. You want to ride on the truck.
1: You want to handle the hose. I handle the hose. Well, what's your job? I handle the hose.
0: Yeah, pimps and firefighters handle the hose. Thank you. Thank you. That felt good. I'll be honest with you.

0: You know, the morning after four man scramble coming up. I don't think I've been at my funniest this week, but
1: you won't be nearly as funny as you were today.
0: I think I nailed that.
1: Pennsylvania volunteer firefighter allegedly set three fires in less than 2 days and then put them out with his own fire department. Man, I'm bored.
0: Right. I volunteered to be a part of this fire department. I'm not fighting no fires. What can I do?
1: 29-year-old Justin Sholley hit with a slew of charges after setting multiple fires in Souderton and Franconia, PA, while simultaneously serving as a member of the Perseverance Volunteer Fire Company. An investigation was launched after they responded to a pile of logs that were on fire near a road in Franconia. Who let these logs on fire?
0: Just random, like they just like spontaneously combusted on the side of the road.
1: Hours later, firefighters discovered another blaze at a detached garage and barn only 50 feet from two homes full of people in Souderton, PA.
0: Jeez.
1: Who set these logs on fire? Following morning 4:30, firefighters responded to a large structure fire in Souderton, found a raging inferno that engulfed a barn, three vehicles, a shed, an outhouse, and a gazebo. Wow. That's not good.
0: No, that's everything.
1: You really should set smaller fires. You're going to do this. You don't want to damage people's property.
0: Right. That's a good point.
1: Also, fire investigators can ultimately determine whether or not these blazes were set intentionally or accidental.
0: Yeah, no, I think that if you were to come up on a pile of logs next to the side of the road that, that are just on fire, I think it's pretty easy to determine these were set.
1: There hasn't been any storms, no lightning.
0: Nothing.
1: No, could may have potentially set them on fire.
0: Not to mention they smell like gasoline.
1: I believe they used an accelerant.
0: I think someone set these logs on fire.
1: Investigators quickly determined the incidents were connected and that the fires had been intentionally set. Discovered a black 2015 Ford Edge had been traveling near all three crime scenes using their local, I believe it's a different brand, but it's like a flock camera.
0: Okay.
1: That captures license plates, just snaps a picture.
0: Yes.
1: And then they're like, we can access that information during an investigation. They tracked down Sholley as the vehicle's owner. An uncovered surveillance footage of him driving the car into the Perseverance Fire Company parking lot just a few minutes before firefighters arrived at the fire in Franconia. I'll beat you here, boys.
0: Oh, yeah, you knew. You knew.
1: You knew you were going to get called. A little pokey there, boys. Police, who interviewed him on Sunday, allegedly found a fire starter log in his trunk compartment. Well, that's dumb. Like a Duraflame? Why do you have all these Duraflames back here?
0: I just really want to fight fires.
1: And wood logs behind the driver's seat and a lighter in the front passenger seat. Ah, all the evidence we need.
0: Good morning to Justin on the Rad. I, too, would like to handle the hose, please. H-O-S-E or H-O-E-S? Very important. Handle the hose.
1: How did he spell it?
0: Oh, the H-O-E-S.
1: Okay, yes. I handle the hose.
0: Well, the Godfather handled the hose. He had the train and everything.
1: He admitted to detectives he had set all three fires in the arson-filled rampage and claimed the final blaze was set near the home of his former boss, who fired him from his job in 2025. Also responded to the scenes of two fires with his colleagues at the fire company.
0: I kind of understand, like, don't do this, but I get it. If you're a volunteer firefighter and you're not fighting fires, you're bummed out, right?
1: I suppose so.
0: Even if it's just one a week or something, at least you get to get out there.
1: I would...
0: Right?
1: I don't know. That's why we should ask the firefighters of the morning after. Like, do you really want to go out there and fight, or would you prefer it be a quiet week? That way no one ever gets put in danger.
0: I'll text.
1: Because ultimately that's what happens when fires are started.
0: We got firefighter dispatcher Zach. We got Filipino. We've got Hip Hip Andre. They're all firefighters. Let's ask them.
1: 18 people were considered in harm's way during his fire spree, arrested Sunday and taken to the Pennsylvania State Police Skipak Station. And failed to post his $500,000 bail, slated for June 10th back in court.
0: Plus, he won't get to fight fires anymore.
1: He will no longer be allowed to fight fires, 100%.
0: He can still set him if he wants to, I guess. Hey. Like, once he's out. Probably frown upon that. That'll probably be part of his probation or whatever.
1: Think
0: like,
1: so.
0: don't set fires.
1: You're not allowed to have a lighter. Texters 1-800-9-ROCK-93. More of the morning after next.
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0: Thursday with the morning after. Matt and Adam, great to have you with us today. Thirsty Thursday. Weekend's almost here. Two sleeps till the morning after four-man scramble. Hour number four. Hot day. Texters, 1-800-9-ROCK-93.
1: Good morning to hiding from DOT. Paul, got my daughter riding with me today, and she's loving the show. Can you shout out Bailey?
0: What's up, Bailey?
1: MP Hammer sent us a photo of him with a baby at a golf scramble.
0: Whose baby?
1: He said, it's my buddy and his wife, so when you don't have a sitter, you take the kid with. His name is Finn. He did awesome for nine holes. Didn't cry once. First time seeing a diaper change on the tee box. Have fun this weekend. Oh, we're going to miss you, MP Hammer. Essential Alex, I vote loser. Tessa brings the loser baby to the scramble.
0: Oh, yeah, loser baby.
1: If anybody's going to show up with a baby in the scramble, it'll be loser Tessa.
0: Who's going to fly the loser Tessa flag?
1: Oh, I don't know.
0: It's been a staple.
1: Yeah, maybe HB will fly it for.
0: Ooh, that'd be fun.
1: Firefighter Jamie, good morning. As a firefighter, we try not to say the Q word, quiet, because then it is the opposite of quiet. There's another text in here from another firefighter, I believe, 820. Yes, firefighters want to fight fires.
0: Okay, very good.
1: Go Blue. Gilly, what's up? Bert Thumes, Slaughterhouse, good morning. Gonna need something to drink after today on this thirsty Thursday. Papa Pumpkin, what's up? It's been 2 weeks since we've had a fire. I got the itch, but I'm not setting anything on fire intentionally. It'll happen, guys. It'll happen. Also want to say good morning to Brad and the crew, Great Lakes Bay Veterans Coalition. They are hosting their golf outing at Sandy Ridge today and tomorrow. I'm going to share this video he just sent us on Facebook. They have a cannon.
0: Can they leave their cannon, too?
1: I'm going to ask if they can leave their cannon, because they...
0: And then someone, obviously, who is qualified to operate it.
1: Yes, right. Yeah, Brad, could you come? Any chance you can come back and shoot off the cannon coming up on Saturday? He sent me a video, and all it said was, hey, Z93, this is how you start a scramble.
0: Boom!
1: Fire in the hole! So they're already leaving the mobile ATM from United Financial Credit Union for our golf scramble, so can they also leave the cannon?
0: We need a cannon. Also, don't dirty up the place.
1: No, I think we'll be fine. I think we'll be fine. I appreciate it. He was also the one that was like taunting us about his nice weather.
0: Yes.
1: So I hope you guys have a great scramble out at Sandy Ridge.
0: We're hoping the rain starts early tomorrow.
1: Today and tomorrow. Sweet cannon, bro. 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
1: 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Speaking of the golf scramble, Fat Matt's Barbecue will be there set up on Saturday. Yes, he's going to feed the golfers, but if you want to bring your baby out and grab a bite to eat.
0: Yeah, I mean, just bring everything you need, though. If you consider bringing your baby, you got to bring the diaper bag, and you got to bring a rocker, maybe, and you got to bring all this other stuff, and maybe a stroller, and then it just becomes a whole thing.
1: No, I understand. I get it. If you want to grab lunch from Fat Matt, he will be set up in the Morning After Four-Man Scramble coming up on Saturday. Going to have two trucks going out soon. When you see Fat Matt out somewhere, know that he has our bratwurst. You can also get our bratwurst at the Tool Shed Pub and Grub in Munger. 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They've got a full bar. 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The List. 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
0: Z forecast, mix of sun and clouds today, and a hot one. High around 90 this afternoon, 66 overnight tonight, 84 most of the day tomorrow. Should be decent, then rain, showers, some thunderstorms possible late in the day into the evening. And then on Saturday, high around 85. Clouds early, some sun in the afternoon, stray shower possible.
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1: Juju, the elite.
0: The elite.
1: Hey, if they can leave a luge too, that'd be great. Yeah, we're going to ask the Great Lakes Bay Veterans Coalition to leave their cannon and somebody that can fire the cannon because they don't want anybody, they don't want us firing the cannon.
0: Sure don't.
1: And also, if they have a luge. Juju really wants a luge.
0: Like ice luge.
1: Yes. I'm also curious if the Elite are going to show up with a bike this year. They have the last 2 years. Last year was a tandem.
0: It was Girthmaster 2.
1: It was the Girthmaster 2.0. Will there be a third? I guess we'll find out Saturday. And will it be the first prize chosen?
0: 2 years ago, it was the very, of everything we had out that year.
1: Everything we had out, it was a bike that these idiots found at like a garage sale.
0: Fixed it up a little bit.
1: Put some stickers on it.
0: Some stickers on it. First prize gone.
1: Call it the Girthmaster. Chemical spreader Jeremy, what's up? A firefighter with no fires to fight is like a mailman with no mail to deliver. Good point. Ginger Tyler, hello. Last time I heard nice cannon, bro, I was at the strip club. Now that I think of it, I hear Matt say a lot of the same things I hear a stripper say. Like what, for example? Good morning, Cintas, Joel, Morgan, Walmart. Shout out to Big Bean. Got that new zero-turn mower and now refers to mowing the lawn as race day. Rumor has it Anheuser-Busch has reached out to sponsor. Big Bean was so confused as to how he knew he got a new zero-turn. Had no idea that somebody that he knew had sent us a photo of him on a zero-turn. He's like, how the hell do you guys know that I got a new lawnmower?
0: Our eyes are everywhere.
1: He was like, it took me 6 hours going through like all my contacts trying to figure out which person let you guys know I got a new zero-turn. Texters 1-800-9-ROCK-93, the Saginaw Old Town Junction text line 1-800-976-2593. You can check it on Facebook too. Roll call happening there. C93 is Morning After. If you're not participating in the Morning After four man scramble coming up on Saturday, don't forget the 5th annual Saginaw Blessing of the Bikes and the Beamer Memorial Run is happening Saturday too. New location starts and finishes at the Moose Lodge on Midland Road in Saginaw. Registration starts at 10 o'clock. Blessing of the Bikes at 11:45. All bikes are on the road by noon. Proceeds going to benefit the Mid-Michigan Human Trafficking Task Force. It's all sponsored by Wildfire Credit Union and Whole Shot Harley-Davidson, the 5th annual Saginaw Blessing of the Bikes and the Beamer Memorial Run coming up on Saturday. If you want to learn more, go find Saginaw Blessing of the Bikes on Facebook.
0: Coming up, we'll be joined by Kona Janet, a person of the Morning After.
1: Yep.
0: And Brendan, we're talking Walk to End Alzheimer's. They'll be in studio here shortly. The Pretty Reckless, When I Wake Up, the Rock Station, Z93.

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1: Nasty stuff. I love it. No notes.
0: Yup. It's the morning after with Matt and Adam on the Rock Station Z93.

0: Metallica, Master of Puppets, The Rock Station, Z93, The Morning After. Matt and Adam, good to have you with us today, Thursday. 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
1: Good morning to Detroit Lions, Ernesto checking in. OG Nikki from Midland, hello. Diabetic Darren, happy Thirsty Thursday, guys. Want to give a shout out to all my friends of The Morning After who reached out while I was going through a tough time. You guys rock. Good morning, Darren. Good morning to Fat Albert. My buddy Stu won the Girth Master 2.0 last year. We rode it in the parking lot together and almost hit a car. Pigeon, Jeremy, what's up? Sintas, Joel, good morning. Texters, 1-800-9-ROCK-93. The Saginaw Old Town Junction text line, 1-800-976-2593. You can also check it on Facebook. Roll call happening there. Z93's Morning After tomorrow night. 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
0: We've got a couple of guests in studio. Brendan, he is the manager of the Walks to End Alzheimer's. There's a couple coming up later on this year, September, and a couple in October in the Great Lakes Bay region. We're also joined by Janet. She is the community engagement
1: It's not just Janet.
0: Hold on.
1: Oh, you're going to say something.
0: I'm going to get to it.
1: Fine, go.
0: We're also joined by Janet, community engagement chair for the Bay City Walk, and texters, people of the Morning After, you know her as Kona Janet.
1: Kona Janet, yeah.
0: It's Kona Janet, everybody. First of all, good morning and thanks for coming in.
2: Good morning. Thanks for having us.
3: Thank you for having us.
0: Absolutely. Thanks for bringing baked goods.
3: Absolutely.
0: We've gotten a lot of baked goods recently.
1: We have, yeah. We had a lot of different drops. We had cupcake drops, and then what is this? This is banana bread at work, bro?
0: Hell yeah. Janet made us banana bread.
3: It's that Feed the DJ program.
0: Yes, right. I love the Feed the DJ
1: Big
0: program.
1: Big fans of it, yeah.
0: We're poor. We're DJs. There's a lot to get into. I know you've got an event with the Loons coming up on Father's Day, and obviously these walks. Big fundraising opportunities are happening now because the Saginaw Walk's not till Sunday, September 27th, but it's important now, a few months out. If you plan on walking, there's no fee, but people are encouraged to get out there and start doing some fundraising now.
3: You can go to alz.org/walk to find the walk nearest you if you're not in the Great Lakes Bay region, but it's really important to come together, raise money, raise awareness for people that are affected by Alzheimer's, whether or not you have somebody in your family, but you can still come out and support, and we need everybody's help.
1: And I realize that, you know, the walks are still months away, but June is Alzheimer's and Brain Awareness Month. It takes place every June, and obviously being a part of the Alzheimer's Association and Walk to End Alzheimer's, you know what sort of the, I guess, what the early signs are, what you're looking for. So let's start there. Let's talk about, you know, maybe somebody's like, I don't know what's going on, but something's happening. What sort of signs maybe are we looking for when it comes to early Alzheimer's?
3: There could be instances where, you know, folks maybe aren't paying their bills the way they used to, or they're not remembering doctor's appointments the way they used to. And there's just, we have many 10 signs that people can look at to see something's not quite right. It's not just necessarily an old person's disease. It can start up to age 45. 1 in 5 women are at risk. 1 in 10 men are at risk for Alzheimer's. And so ALZ.org has a lot of tools where you can go actually go in and put some symptoms in, and it'll tell you, hey, things might not be happening. It might be time to get some resources. So it's really important to catch it early.
1: And Janet, you actually have, Brent was talking sort of off the air. He said, when it comes to all of our volunteers, everybody that participates in the walks, your story is one that sort of stands out. So what led you to being a part of the Walk to End Alzheimer's and being a community engagement chair for the Bay City Walk?
3: So it's interesting how it happened. My dad had a heart attack 17 years ago. He was in the ICU. He was seeing squirrels on the ledge on the fourth floor, werewolves in the park, just a whole bunch of different things. And this doctor who we'd never met, who walked into ICU and said, he's got Alzheimer's, you're going to need to put him in a home right away. And my mom and I looked at him like, what are you talking about? What is Alzheimer's? And this man does not have Alzheimer's. So we drove home. We weren't sure what to do. I said, well, let's call the Alzheimer's Association. They spent 2 hours on the phone with my mom going through all of my dad's medicine to find out his sodium and his potassium levels were off. He said, you go back to the hospital, you tell him this. Lo and behold, he didn't have Alzheimer's. And it impacted me so much how much time they spent. So lo and behold, my dad did not have Alzheimer's. And because of the kindness of the Alzheimer's Association helping my mom, I said, I'm yours. I'll do whatever I can do to help other people that are affected. Started fundraising and finding out my coworker has a mom who has Alzheimer's. My cousin, my friend, people out there all have someone that's impacted by Alzheimer's, either by being actual caregiver or having lost someone. And so it's just then I pledged myself that we're gonna fight this terrible disease.
0: We are joined in studio by Brendan and it's Kona Janet, the Walk to End Alzheimer's. There's three walks coming up Sunday, September 27th in Saginaw, October 3rd in Midland, and Saturday, October 10th in Bay City. We're also joined by Brendan, and you handed me this sheet here. It's got some really, really good information about ways that we can sort of keep our brain healthy. There are some habits that you can try to sort of develop in order to keep your brain healthy.
2: Yes, exactly. Those are the 10 healthy habits for your brain. I'm not going to go through all 10. They are available on our Alzheimer's Association website, alz.org. And as Janet mentioned, just because you might not be affected by Alzheimer's right now, these habits are things you can do now. I'm a 27-year-old young man. These are things that I've implemented into my life to, by the time I do get to the age for being at risk of Alzheimer's, hopefully, and that's sort of in the work that I do right now. I'm the fundraising manager for these walks. Every dollar raised and developed goes right back into research. So hopefully by the time I am at that age, we'll either have a cure, and we're seeing every single day closer and closer to treatments that can slow the progression. So these are just some habits that people can develop now to just kind of get ahead of it.
1: And you can see these at alz.org. And Brendan, you mentioned fundraising, and that's the idea for these walks, is we're raising funds for research. When we raise those funds, besides research, what other ways specifically can that money help?
2: Yeah, for sure. The majority of all funds raised go to care support and research. And June being Alzheimer's and Brain Health Awareness Month, as Adam just mentioned, our walks aren't until September and October. But the earlier you get involved and start fundraising, the better. Speaking of June, June 21st, that is our Alzheimer's Awareness Day with the Great Lake Loons. Happens to be Father's Day. Obviously, we're family-oriented organization, so come on out for that. We'll be there with plenty of resources, and as I just mentioned as well, there's no shortage of resources online as well.
0: Brendan and Janet, Walk to End Brendan and Janet joining us in studio today, the Walk to End Alzheimer's. There's a couple of them coming up, but in fact, they're happening not only all over the state, but all over the country.
2: That's right. Yeah, it is a nationwide thing. I manage the three here in the Tri-Cities, Saginaw, Midland, Bay City, as you just mentioned, Adam. But yeah, it is a nationwide thing. And if I'm being honest, my favorite part about my job is Walk Day itself. As you just mentioned, it is a nationwide thing. And as Janet knows, being at many walks before I even started at the Alzheimer's Association, the positivity in the air on walk day is second to none. That is what I meant by that is my favorite part of the job. They really mean it when they say the walk is the world's largest support group. People coming together for a good cause, and my job is to get as many people there as possible. So thank you guys for giving us this opportunity to kind of provide our platform. So thanks.
1: Yeah, and let's talk real quick about the walks, Janet. It's something you've been a part of for a while now. If somebody else is listening, they want to start a team, or they want to be a part of a walk or volunteer or whatever. How did they get started, just like you got started?
3: Sure, you can go to alz.org/walk. You can put in your zip code for wherever you live, and there's very easy steps to start your own team. There's very easy steps to fundraise. And really, the ceremony at the beginning of the walk is really neat. Everybody holds a special flower based on how they're involved in Alzheimer's. And it just brings everybody together to know that you're not alone in this fight. And there's a lot of resources to help you get through.
0: Fundraising is happening right now. The Walk to End Alzheimer's, Saginaw, Midland, Bay City, coming up September 27th in Saginaw, October 3rd in Midland, October 10th in Bay City. And you mentioned that website too. It's alz.org. You can see top fundraisers. You can get involved there. You can see participants. You can see dates of the walks that are happening throughout the state of Michigan, really kind of ramping up. in late September and then running through the middle of October. You can also find more information, too, on the Walk Down Alzheimer's Facebook page as well. And you can get all the information right there. Just a great organization and two great people, too, and one who brought banana bread. Banana bread at work, bro?
1: Hell yeah.
0: And I have to say, as the deep voice on the show, I'm a little embarrassed to be be in the same studio.
1: You've been voice shamed.
0: I've been voice shamed by Brendan.
1: He mentioned he worked in radio. We thought he was going to be like he was not an air guy. He's like, oh no, I did sales. Wait a second.
0: So we really thank you guys for coming in this morning.
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0: Z forecast, plenty of sun, very warm, high around 90 today. 66 overnight tonight, 83 tomorrow, then a chance of some thunderstorms late in the day into the evening. And then for Saturday, the only day that matters. Clouds to start, some sun in the afternoon, stray shower possible, high 84. It is 75 right now. It's getting warm.
1: I appreciate all the people that are golfing on Saturday that are checking, like religiously checking the forecast.
0: Kevin Goff says it's still going to rain.
1: You're a liar, Kevin Goff.
0: Coming for you, Goff.
1: Well, scattered. Scattered. We'll be fine. We'll be fine.
0: Kevin Goff. Kevin Goff. Fix that. Fix that graphic, Goff.
1: Well, when we watch Kevin Goff tomorrow morning, he'll have fixed it.
0: I hope he fixes it by tomorrow.
1: It'll be sunny in 85.
0: We're watching JR later today, too, to make sure he gets it right.
1: You better get it right, Kirk Tech.
0: That's right. Home stretch on a Thursday.
1: Oh, one more sleep until Friday.
0: That's right. Going to wrap up the week tomorrow and head off into the weekend with high hopes for the weather on Saturday, the morning after four-man scramble. Three more chances today to text in to try to win that trip to Bourbon and beyond. 11 o'clock, 2 o'clock, 5 o'clock.
1: Rock.
0: And then four more chances tomorrow, and then that will be it. That wraps up tomorrow.
1: Yep.
0: Missed connections after 7. First of those Bourbon and Beyond keywords at 8 a.m. We'll crown a morning after MVP. Some things we missed after 9, and we'll wrap it up with 10 a.m. goodbyes. Anything from today you want to hear again, the morning after's Audio Dump podcast. That'll go live soon. Get that wherever you get your podcasts, and we'll meet you back here tomorrow at 6. Talk to you then.
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All right, we're getting new Evanescence tonight, Midnight. I'm excited to check that out. That'll be their sixth studio album. I'm hearing it has 11 tracks on it. Here's Amy Lee of Evanescence with Poppy and Courtney LaPlante of Spirit Box. It's called End of You.

barking? 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

station, Z93. They're saying today is the last bright and quiet day before we get some rain showers back in the forecast. So I would say enjoy the perfect weather today and get out for the Loons game tonight. You know that we will be out there

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Here's Sleep.

0: 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Hit the hi-hat. A killer bass groove. A lyrical salutation.
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They will close the road down every Thursday from today to August 6th, 8 p.m. to 1 a.m. What is Movies on Main? You can catch a free family-friendly movie projected outdoors under the Ace Hardware building every Thursday at 9 p.m. If you want to check out the full lineup, downtownmidland.com has it. It looks like tonight, Zootopia 2, which was really, really good, actually. Went and saw that in theaters with my kids, and we all loved it.

0: The rock station Z93, a priest from Detroit, has become a crime fighter with a great tagline. Apparently, he ran down an 18-year-old suspect who's accused of stealing a car. Let's hear him.
1: Grabbed him, put him down. He was resisting a lot, trying to run away, definitely. And I had to, unfortunately, give him a few punches and hurt my hand a little bit. Nothing major, but making sure that there was no threat, since I didn't know if he had a gun, if he had a weapon. It was definitely suspicious behavior. And as soon as I had the police officers take care of this gentleman, I rushed back to the lady, make sure she needed the anointing of the six, blessing or something. I was there, too, with the medics. Had to do my prayers as usual and have dinner with the community.
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6: Heart disease is still the leading cause of death here in the United States and around the world. But what if there was something you could do earlier in life to reduce the odds of becoming a statistic? Well, here in the United States, tens of millions of adults already take a statin to lower their cholesterol. But new guidance put out by the American College of Cardiology and the American Heart Association now emphasize that treating high cholesterol sooner could significantly reduce a person's lifetime risk of heart attack or stroke. How early are we talking? In your 30s, believe it or not. Of course, you need to talk to your doctor about whether statins are right for you, but you should know that the evidence is really starting to stack up that shows the earlier you get a jump on reducing lifelong exposure to plaque-causing lipids and lipoproteins, the better the odds are going to be for you. Make sure you get your cholesterol checked. That's the first step. I'm Dr. Sanjay Gupta, helping you live a better life.
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I saw a video as I was scrolling through Instagram the other day. Dexter, the lead singer of The Offspring. You may not know that he's a scientist. Yeah, he has a master's degree in molecular biology and a PhD in molecular biology. And he spoke at the USC graduation. So from the USC lab to punk stardom. That's pretty cool. Man, he's a really, really interesting fellow.

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0: major accomplishments in your lifetime and an absolute miracle at the same time. 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
1: Good luck, kid. You're going to need it.
0: From the

All right, so what music are we getting tonight at midnight for your New Music Friday release? As far as the genre, we got that new Evanescence album, Sanctuary. There is a Daughtry, Shock to the System Deluxe, but it's a vinyl only.

0: 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Plus,
1: hi, I'm Rivers Cuomo from Weezer, and this is our song, Go Away. It's your music. Plus,
0: here's Weezer's Rivers Cuomo on how perceptions of Weezer's music can change over the years.
1: Yeah, this has happened to Weezer a lot, that when we put out something new, people don't understand it or don't like it immediately. And sometimes it takes years for, I don't know, people's taste to change, or maybe it's the right people have to find it and slowly build up the popularity of that song or that album, most famously Pinkerton. But yeah, it seems like kind of a Weezer thing. Not really sure why. Maybe we're ahead of our time, or I don't know. Anyway, it's totally out of our control. We just make the music we want to hear and hope that other people like it. And now at least we know that if it doesn't connect immediately, maybe years later, decades later, people will find it and blow it up. So it kind of takes the pressure off in the moment.

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It's a Rock Station Z93 video games, not just for kids. Two-thirds of Americans ages 5 to 90 regularly play them. According to a new study, they said the average player is 37 years old, and 39% of adult players have full-time jobs, 35% are parents. And look, I think that's because you just need to turn your brain off for a second.

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14: A better life with Dr. Sanjay Gupta.
15: Eating a healthy diet is not only good for you physically, it can also keep your brain sharp as you age. According to a new study out of China, people who most closely followed the MIND diet slowed aging in key structures inside their brains by more than 2 years. The MIND diet is a combination of the Mediterranean diet, which we talk a lot about, and the DASH diet, which stands for Dietary Approaches to Stop Hypertension. All three of these diets are similar, but the MIND diet puts more of an emphasis on berries, beans, leafy green vegetables, fish, poultry, whole grains, olive oil, and nuts. You're not going to eat foods with a lot of saturated fat. We're talking cheese, butter, red meat, or anything fried. You really don't have to eat like this 100% of the time. That's the key. Just do the best that you can. I'm Dr. Sanjay Gupta, helping you live a better life.
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15: A better life with Dr. Sanjay Gupta.
16: For the ninth year in a row, Finland has been named the happiest country in the world. That's according to the World Happiness Report put out every year by the Wellbeing Research Center at the University of Oxford in the UK. Two other Nordic nations, Iceland and Denmark, came in at numbers 2 and 3. Now, having spent quite a bit of time in these countries over my 2.5 decades as a journalist, I can tell you that this is not at all that surprising. There's an entirely different way of thinking in these countries. We before me, you might say. In other words, the mentality is less adversarial and much more, we're all in this together. One other interesting thing that came up was that no matter where someone lived, the more time they spent on social media, the less happy they were. Want to smile? It's simple. Put your phone away for a bit. I'm Dr. Sanjay Gupta, helping you live a better life.
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Wicked Garden, Stone Temple Pilots. It's The Rock Station, Z93. How you doing? It's Duffy. It's almost the end of the work week. It's almost the end of the school year. I'm sure one is definitely better than the other. Am I right? Twisting the Knife, New Ice 9 Kills now on Z93.

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I'm telling you right now, if the morning after gets that cannon that they posted on the Z93 and the morning after Facebook pages to kick off the morning after golf scramble brought to you by Gower Law, I'm going to be pissed that I'm not there to see it and participate and light that damn fuse. That is cool. If you have no idea what I'm talking about, go check out Z93's Facebook page. All the good stuff happens, and Bingham makes me work during the golf scramble. Come on.

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0: Well, that was a little unusual, right? Dave Grohl of the Foo Fighters joining Sepultura on stage at the final U.S. show of their farewell tour. I mean, that guy will jump on stage with anybody. Tool now. It's on Z93.
1: Who

I've been looking for a new book to read since I finished my last one from David Goggins. And I might just be picking up Kim Thayil's new memoir. Kim Thayil, of course, guitar player for this band, Soundgarden. Though I expect it to be pretty much yet another story of sex, drugs, and rock and roll. Am I right? Here's Outshine now on Z93.

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1: Bethany and I started working on Go Away after I heard her song Boyfriend with Best Coast and was totally blown away by the sound of her voice and just the overall aesthetic. Super classic 60s female singer sounding. And just reached out to her. I didn't know what, if it was going to be for her record or Weezer record or what. It just seemed like she'd be a great person to combine my melodies with. And we had a great time making it. Totally got along. Both of us half Italian. Yeah, and hearing that song now, it sounds like a classic song that you would hear back from the 60s or something. And a lot of that has to do with the timeless quality of her voice.

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So Morales homered last night for the Loons on the Dow Diamond. They ended up winning that game 6-4. They are back home tonight for a Thirsty Thursday. And, of course, Lucky Hot Dog Night. You know who's going to be there, right? It won't be me. It won't be a local bald man. It's going to be Bingham. And he's going to be stuffing his pie hole full of hot dogs. We should call it a hot dog hole. Or maybe not. Maybe we shouldn't. No. President, destroy me now. It's on the rock station, Z93.

Mom Said and the Pretty Reckless getting set with an album release party to celebrate as their new album gets set to drop on store shelves. This will be on it. It's When I Wake Up, streaming free on your smart speaker. You just got to tell it to play the rock station Z93.

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1: A better life with Dr. Sanjay Gupta.
2: Heart disease is still the leading cause of death here in the United States and around the world. But what if there was something you could do earlier in life to reduce the odds of becoming a statistic? Well, here in the United States, tens of millions of adults already take a statin to lower their cholesterol. But new guidance put out by the American College of Cardiology and the American Heart Association now emphasize that treating high cholesterol sooner could significantly reduce a person's lifetime risk of heart attack or stroke. How early are we talking? In your 30s, believe it or not. Of course, you need to talk to your doctor about whether statins are right for you, but you should know that the evidence is really starting to stack up that shows the earlier you get a jump on reducing lifelong exposure to plaque-causing lipids and lipoproteins, the better the odds are going to be for you. Make sure you get your cholesterol checked. That's the first step. I'm Dr. Sanjay Gupta, helping you live a better life.
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3 days, Grace, I hate everything about you. It's the Rock Station Z93. Masters of the Universe hits the big screen. I think it starts tonight. I grew up watching that cartoon as a kid. I'm a huge fan. I don't think I'm such a huge fan that I really want to go see this movie in theaters. This, I think, is one I'm going to wait till it's streaming and I can watch it in my living room. I just have a feeling it's not going to be great. But I don't know. Who knows? Toxicity now. System of a Down. It's the Rock Station. 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

Okay, yes, I know that track is from the Black Album. However, today happens to be the day that Metallica released the album Load back in 1996. Poppy now, it's End of You, streaming free on that Z93 app.

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been there for you to try out. 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
9: You ever wake up in the middle of the night or maybe first thing in the morning and notice drool on your pillow? Unless you're sleeping next to someone who hasn't already seen all your good, bad, and ugly, it's probably not that big a deal and not anything to worry about unless it's something that just started happening recently. When people drool at night, it's often because of a stuffy nose, acid reflux, or being a mouth breather. People who sleep on their stomach or side are more likely to drool than someone who sleeps on their back. But in some cases, drooling at night can be a warning sign of something more serious, like dental issues, sleep apnea, or even early symptoms of Parkinson's disease. 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They can recommend a sleep study to possibly get some answers. I'm Dr. Sanjay Gupta, helping you live a better life.
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I dare you. 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It all goes down in, what, 2 sleeps and we're there? 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I won't know because I'll be here on the radio. 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
12: For the ninth year in a row, Finland has been named the happiest country in the world. That's according to the World Happiness Report put out every year by the Wellbeing Research Center at the University of Oxford in the UK. Two other Nordic nations, Iceland and Denmark, came in at numbers 2 and 3. Now, having spent quite a bit of time in these countries over my 2.5 decades as a journalist, I can tell you that this is not at all that surprising. There's an entirely different way of thinking in these countries. We before me, you might say. In other words, the mentality is less adversarial and much more, we're all in this together. One other interesting thing that came up was that no matter where someone lived, the more time they spent on social media, the less happy they were. Want to smile? It's simple. Put your phone away for a bit. I'm Dr. Sanjay Gupta, helping you live a better life.
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You know, I'm not normally a fan of all these It's National Blank Days, but today is probably a good one. It's National Hug Your Cat Day, and I think my cat Schmidt was annoyed about that because I tried to give him a hug and he just did not seem to enjoy that. Until It Sleeps, Metallica now streaming free anywhere you stream your audio.

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0: here's Weezer's Rivers Cuomo on how he discovered the revival of Go Away 10 years after it was originally released.
1: I discovered the revival of Go Away on my Discord server. A couple hundred fans in there, and one day I saw him talking about how Go Away was blowing up on social media, and they were saying it was because there's some kind of conflict between Facebook and a publishing company, and all of Weezer's big songs got taken down, so there was only the dregs for people to play with on TikTok, and that's how Go Away blew up. Anyway, that was the first theory

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Amy Lee and Evanescence actually winding down their run of U.S. dates right here at Pine Knob in August, and then they'll hop the pond and start their U.K. tour. 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
15: You ever wake up in the middle of the night or maybe first thing in the morning and notice drool on your pillow? Unless you're sleeping next to someone who hasn't already seen all your good, bad, and ugly, it's probably not that big a deal and not anything to worry about unless it's something that just started happening recently. When people drool at night, it's often because of a stuffy nose, acid reflux, or being a mouth breather. People who sleep on their stomach or side are more likely to drool than someone who sleeps on their back. But in some cases, drooling at night can be a warning sign of something more serious, like dental issues, sleep apnea, or even early symptoms of Parkinson's disease. If you're at all concerned about this, the best place to start is with an ENT doctor, an ears, nose, and throat doctor. They can recommend a sleep study to possibly get some answers. I'm Dr. Sanjay Gupta, helping you live a better life.
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That's it for me, Duffy. I am out. I'll see you back here tomorrow. It's finally Friday with your last couple of chances to get qualified for that flyaway to Bourbon and beyond. Here's Rise Against now on Z93. It kills me now.

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24: Recent survey conducted by Common Sense Media found one-third of teenagers prefer AI companions over humans for serious conversations. There's a term for that. Social offloading. And experts we talked to warned that this habit could be stunting emotional growth, leaving an already isolated generation who came of age during the pandemic even less prepared for the messiness of human interaction. Sure, AI can help you polish whatever it is you're looking to say, but that's not very human, right? It's the messiness that makes our interactions with each other so real. It's also what makes them so validating, help us to develop our confidence, our voice, our deep bonds with each other. Psychiatrists we talked to encouraged turning to family or friends when you're struggling to express yourself. They are keen to help. I'm Dr. Sanjay Gupta, helping you live a better life.
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